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1: Weather Watch 24/7 at the Met Service forecast. For Queenstown today, fine with high cloud. Westerlies dying out by this evening, down to a low of 5 degrees tonight. Tomorrow mainly fine. Westerlies turning northerly early morning. Tomorrow's high 17. Alexandra today, fine. Areas of high cloud. Northwesterlies for a time late afternoon. Tonight's low 4. Tomorrow fine, with northerlies becoming strong in the afternoon. Tomorrow's high 19. Wanaka today fine with high cloud. Northwesterlies until this evening. Tonight's low 5 degrees. Tomorrow fine weather with northerly breezes, and tomorrow's forecast high is 16 degrees.
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2: State Highway 6 between Makaroa and Lake Hawea remains under controlled access, with escorted convoys continuing southbound from Makaroa Village. Next convoy leaves at 12:45, followed by the final one at 6:15. And northbound from the Imus car park, there was a convoy at midday, and then the final is at 5:30pm. Outside those times, the highway will remain closed until further notice. Please drive safely.
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Family, Radio Wanaka, Peter Mac, and Choosing Texas, Daniel Powter, and Bad Day. Well, you know, we had such high hopes, didn't we, going into the weekend? We thought, well, you know, the old Warriors, we thought they might take out the Dolphins, and we thought the All Blacks might prevail in America against South Africa. Sadly, none of those things turned out to be a thing. It's been quite traumatic, but hold on, give me a moment. Oh, there we go. I'm good now. Onward for the next one. You just got to put your past behind you, don't you? Move on to the next challenge. They gave it their best. They got the we turned up and gave it a go certificate, both of them. We're back shortly to see where the weather's heading for the rest of today. But right now, this is the simply irresistible Robert Palmer, Radio Wanaka.

0: Somebody to Love, Queen. George Michael, Peter Mac. I had to look up George Michael again the other day. I thought, how did he die again? It was kind of natural causes in the end, wasn't it? And then his sister also died, I think. She was only in her 50s as well. George was in his early 50s. It was quite a tragedy, really, for such a massive talent. Peter Mac, Radio Wanaka, good afternoon. Justin Timberlake was in there. And Robert Palmer led us into that break. Well, fine today with high cloud. Light winds, nor'westerlies for a time this afternoon. 19 is the high. We've got some way to go. It's 12. At the moment, and 5 overnight. Tomorrow, fine with high cloud from the afternoon, fine with high cloud from the afternoon, light winds, but afternoon nor'westerlies and 16. Into Wednesday, a few showers turning to rain for a time in the morning, northerlies turning southerly in the afternoon, 13. Thursday, a few showers clearing to fine in the morning, light winds 8. Into Friday, partly cloudy, light winds 12. Saturday, 14 the high, few showers, nor'westerlies 14. And into Sunday, 16 the high, partly cloudy with light winds. That's how your week is set to roll, weather-wise, meteorologically speaking.
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0: Shabuzi Radio, Wanaka, Born to Die, The Fray and Their Two, and How to Save a Life. Peter Mac, a lot of dying and life-saving going on that very short break there. Stars in Your Eyes, Wanaka's favourite musical, Spectacular, is giving local fans a first look. They've got a special dress rehearsal performance coming up on Monday, the 21st of September at 7 p.m. That'll be next Monday. That's next Monday, Peter. Limited tickets for it are going on sale this Thursday, the 17th, okay? Now, who are these tickets available for? 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They're available to Gold Card and Community Services card holders for $20 and student ID holders for $10. 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

0: Radio Wanaka, Peter Mack, good afternoon. Welcome into Monday. It's not a bad sort of a day either. And is the week shaping up to be okay? Well, it is in places. Let's just say that. We'll come back and have a look at tomorrow for you pretty shortly. After news and sport at 1 o'clock.
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1: 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Irrigation systems and supplies at Mitre 10 Mega Wanaka. 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
10: In this update, Auckland City Rail Link will get another stress test this weekend during the NRL match. It's managed the first day of weekday services with just one train fault and a few cancelled morning trips. It's putting on extra services when the Warriors take on the Newcastle Knights at Eden Park on Sunday. Auckland One Rail CEO Martin Kearney says this will be a game changer for events.
11: We had a team out yesterday, even just surveying movements and just getting ready. This is quite exciting, because from Eden Park into the CBD, it's going to be so much faster.
10: Prime Minister Chris Luxon's conceded the government won't have time to respond to a review of the Waitangi Tribunal pre-election, leaving it a ripe issue for coalition negotiations. The review's been on Minister Tamaputake's desk for months, but hasn't been to Cabinet. ACT and NZ First are campaigning on abolishing the tribunal, but Luxon says the report needs full analysis.
12: We have to ask the question about the Waitangi Tribunal. It's pretty big. I mean, we've had it in place for over, 50 years or so. You know, there is genuine questions about it. He's done a review. We then will have to take that through cabinet committees and processes.
10: Donald Trump is downplaying warnings of AI risks, despite multiple days of dire warnings by experts. Alarm bells have come from a former Anthropic researcher who believes there's a strong chance everyone could die in the immediate future if the current pace of development continues. Grok owner Elon Musk and Sam Altman of OpenAI are backing calls to slow the pace down to reduce the risk of something going wrong. The US president says warnings are coming from negative forces.
13: Shouldn't be bringing it up, and they're bringing up things that won't happen. But whoever wins with AI wins. You know, it's an expression that I came up with, and it's true.
10: Fiji's declared a national HIV crisis, and Kiwis heading there are being urged to get full travel insurance. Each week, one child is born with the disease, and one dies each month. That's news.
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10: In sport, no qualms from Warriors boss Cameron George at the NRL's decision to stage the team's next finals match at Eden Park. They'll welcome the Newcastle Knights on Sunday, the winner advancing to a grand final qualifier against the Panthers in Sydney. George says the increase in capacity matches the size of the occasion.
15: Eden Park will be huge, 48,000 people. We want the nation behind us, and we just want to sell every seat and make it a record-breaking day for the not only us, the NRL.
10: Alexander Zverev has beaten Ben Shelton to win his first US Open tennis title. And Man United manager Michael Carrick's been left puzzled after losing Derby bragging rights in a controversial 1-0 Premier League football defeat to their visiting crosstown rivals.
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16: Weather Watch 24/7 at the Met Service forecast. For Queenstown today, fine with high cloud. Westerlies dying out by this evening, down to a low of 5 degrees tonight. Tomorrow mainly fine. Westerlies turning northerly early morning. Tomorrow's high 17. Alexandra today, fine. Areas of high cloud. Northwesterlies for a time late afternoon. Tonight's low 4. Tomorrow fine, with northerlies becoming strong in the afternoon. Tomorrow's high 19. Wānaka today, fine with high cloud. Northwesterlies until this evening. Tonight's low 5 degrees. Tomorrow, fine weather with northerly breezes, and tomorrow's forecast high is 16 degrees.
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Watermelon Sugar. Hey, good afternoon, Radio Wanaka, Peter Mac and Harry Styles, Watermelon Sugar with the Wallflowers, getting things underway. Happy Monday to you, the week ahead, and hope it's a good one for you. Stick around because we've got the soundtrack to help you through it, and we're heading back to a musical now that featured one night in Bangkok. This is Murray Head, Radio Wanaka. Bangkok.

0: Good afternoon, Alicia Keys, Radio 1 and Peter Mac, and no one, also in there, Alex Warren, with Fever Dream. I can't believe that we are not far off some more school holidays. Man, really? You're kidding me? No? Week one of the school holidays is kicking in towards the end of September. Unreal into October. Yeah, is this why I've been on the old flight booking? You know, have a look around some flights. We want to go across and see our son who's in Melbourne, and he's got his own digs now. So we're going to save on the accommodation, which is fantastic. Thought we might take 10 days and go over there, maybe October, November, and the prices at the moment are unreal. Like it's $1,000 over there and back to Melbourne. You can, you know, on a good day you'll get a return flight for under $600 normally. But, you know, the cheapest seem to be about 900 and something, which I find. So we're going to wait, obviously. Is this the new normal, or is this just a bit of a patch at the moment? Will somebody come out with a sale soon? I hope so, because crikey diner, that's terrible. But anyway, I think the secret also is to steer clear of the school holidays if you want the sharp deals, huh?
1: Let's celebrate the good stuff, Wanaka. Big birthdays, small wins, or just something worth a shout-out. We want to hear it. 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

0: Radio 1 Computer Mac and Ray. Here is my husband. No, she hasn't put out the sequel to it called Here Is My Husband. She hasn't found one yet. It's still Where Is My Husband. You got to imagine when you're Ray and you're on the international touring circuit, you're ducking here and ducking there to do your big shows, which are very, very good, and you're meeting lots of people that there hasn't been a husband potentially in there somewhere. I love Ray. I think she's fantastic, but she would be like an Energizer bunny, and she would be very hard to kind of, I don't know, she'd be busy. She'd be hyper-creative and hyper-busy. She may not be ideal wife material for some. I don't know. I'm just saying she could be so wound up and into it that holding down a relationship possibly, I don't know, am I out of turn having these thoughts? Just, well, I can't put down any other, I can't understand why she hasn't been able to find somebody. I mean, she's got a head start over everybody else who's just, you know, swiping left or right or whatever the hell you do. I've never done that. DD Smash, Donovan Frankenreiter and Sienna Spiro. Back in my day, you just had to go around the, you wanted some privacy, you couldn't swipe anything, you just had to go around the road to where the red phone box was and nervously dial up the person on the other end who you were hoping to woo. My God. I'm Peter. I'm from the Stone Age, and I'll be back with DD Smash and Donovan Frankenreiter next.
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0: Nearly 2 o'clock. News and sport follows pretty shortly. And today we're looking for a reasonable sort of a temperature. Our high expected to be 19 degrees. We'll take a look at tomorrow's expectations after news and sport next at 2. Radio Wanaka.
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5: In this update, two people have died and another is in hospital after a boat capsized near the mouth of Manawatu's Tangimoana River, about 30 kilometres west of Palmerston North. Three people were reported in trouble just after 8:30 this morning. Police say the deaths are expected to be referred to the coroner. Wellington's new library website could have been delivered more cheaply. An independent review into the $600,000 ratepayer spend shows comparable websites could cost $100,000 to $350,000. It was built by Auckland agency Journey Digital. Released today, the findings show procurement was likely rushed and council is unaware of the cost later, calling it atrocious. The review has eight recommendations, including developing a web strategy and governance boards. Summer heat is looming in the minds of planners for Auckland's new City Rail Link. Thousands jumped on trains on the network this morning to get to work and school. Auckland Transport says patronage across a public transport was about 20% up on a normal Monday. Kiwi Rail Chief Metro Officer Bevan Usick says as the warmer weather arrives, they'll keep temperatures underground in the low 20s.
6: We've got a tunnel vent system in there that's used to make sure that we've got all the maintenance activities all clear during the night, but we can also run that during the day.
5: Infrastructure New Zealand says the country needs to be built for generations, not political cycles. It's launched Let's Build NZ, a campaign pushing political parties for clarity on their approach to infrastructure. Chief Executive Nick Leggett says project cancellations over the past 25 years has lost almost $12 billion. He says decisions are too often made election by election and New Zealanders pay the higher cost and slow delivery. That's news.
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5: In sport, shooters Alia Dunn and Tapia Selby-Rickett return and uncapped defender Laura Barmer is included in the Silver Fern squad for the 2026-27 international netball season. Dunn returns after a strong domestic campaign for the Steel, while Selby-Rickett is back after being unavailable for selection last season. And tactics defender Barmer was part of the New Zealand under-21 side. Panthers halfback Nathan Cleary's escaped with a fine only for a sin-binning offence in their NRL qualifying final triumph over the Roosters. He was dismissed for making contact with Hugo Savala's kicking leg while attempting a charge down. And that is sport. I'm Raylene Ramsey.
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9: Weather Watch 24/7 at the Met Service forecast. For Queenstown today, fine with high cloud. Westerlies dying out by this evening, down to a low of 5 degrees tonight. Tomorrow mainly fine. Westerlies turning northerly early morning. Tomorrow's high 17. Alexandra today, fine. Areas of high cloud. Northwesterlies for a time late afternoon. Tonight's low 4. Tomorrow fine, with northerlies becoming strong in the afternoon. Tomorrow's high 19. Wānaka today, fine with high cloud. Northwesterlies until this evening. Tonight's low 5 degrees. Tomorrow, fine weather with northerly breezes, and tomorrow's forecast high is 16 degrees.
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0: party going on. There's a number of pigeons. Not to be fair, there's not dozens of them. There's only three of them there, but I'm just studying these pigeons, and I'm thinking, if everything has a place on this planet, if everything has a place on this earth and a reason to exist, what exactly, unless you're Jack Duckworth, and anybody who used to watch Coronation Street will remember, didn't Jack Duckworth have racing pigeons or homing pigeons or something? I know that they were very useful. Were they useful for carrying messages during the war? You'd pin useful messages to their legs, like "I surrender," and send the pigeon off. And then that was termed the term pigeon post. But apart from crapping over everything known to mankind and being a sort of a pest, I'm not quite sure if I can see the sunny side of pigeons and their existence, but that's just a random thought on a Monday afternoon from me, Peter Mack, where I'll be back getting down to my core business, or returning to my core business, which is playing you good music. Hootie and the Blowfish, Raven Lanay and Bruce Springsteen when we come back.
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Feisty, Blake Shelton, Peter Mac this afternoon, Radio Wanaka, Vanessa Carlton and Somba. I'm just looking out my window at a veranda of a building next door, and there's a pigeon.

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1: It's Ed Sheeran, Radio Wanaka, Peter Mac and Photograph with Springsteen and Raven Lanay in there as well. I spent a weekend at home, got a bit done actually. It was good. There was one place I would rather have been though, and it wasn't watching the Warriors and the Dolphins, and it wasn't watching the ABs and South Africa in Baltimore, USA. As tragic as all that turned out, I'd like to have been in Auckland yesterday morning to ride on the new Underground. I think that would have been fair. The CRL. It's called the Underground, isn't it, in the UK? The Tube. Is it the Tube in New York? And the CRL, the Central Rail Link in Auckland. I think that is going to be a game changer. Yes, it cost a lot of money. Yes, they got a bit carried away with it. Yes, they spent a lot of money on stuff that they possibly didn't need to spend a lot of money on. But compared to those other places that have had their underground rail systems for a long, long time, at least Auckland, although late to the party, and remember this thing, depending on who you listen to, was first mooted at least 100 years ago. But now it exists. Somehow it got across the line, the money got found from somewhere, and it exists, and it's going to be an excellent building block for Auckland going forward. You just can't think about now. You've got to think about another 5, 10, 20, 30, 40, 50, 60, 80 years' time. And it should do a lot, I reckon, to bring vibrancy back to the downtown Auckland area too, with a new mix of living and services and retail and entertainment and hospitality. So, yeah, I give it the big 10 out of 10. 10 out of 10, and I can't wait to go for a bit of a ride and explore it sometime before I leave this mortal coil.
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0: Nearly 3 o'clock, Peter Mac in the afternoon. 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My great privilege to be able to serve you up the best mix and the greatest hits when we return after three with Leona Lewis, Ella Langley, Bruno and Stevie Nicks, and Phil Collins, not doing much in real time these days, but he's left us a great back catalogue. Land of Confusion is on the way for you after 3 o'clock.
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1: 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Irrigation systems and supplies at Mitre 10 Mega Wanaka. 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
11: In this update, emergency services rushed to a boat that capsized near the mouth of Manawatu's Tangimoana River this morning, leaving two dead and another injured. Three people were reported in trouble after the boat overturned just after 8:30 this morning, west of Palmerston North. Auckland's mayor hopes the new City Rail Link becomes second nature for commuters. Thousands have taken their first trip this morning on the new $5.5 billion underground rail service. Auckland Transport says patronage across public transport was about 20% higher than a usual Monday. Mayor Wayne Brown says taking a train's a normal way of getting around a city.
12: Well, it's not a Ferris wheel that you just go and ride once in a blue moon. It's just what you do. And there's buses pulling in here and people getting onto the train and vice versa.
11: The family of a Christchurch mother murdered by a mental health patient wants answers on what could have prevented her death. A coronial inquest has today begun into the death of Leah Selwaka, stabbed just metres from her Sockburn home in 2022 by Zachariah Hussain. He was an inpatient at Hillmorton Hospital at the time. Waka's daughter, Sarena Tunido, says Hussain hated Christians and told police he should have killed more.
13: If this were his words to police, then I am sure that he would have probably said worse things while in treatment. He would have shown alarming signs in his behaviour that should have been taken into consideration.
11: Net migration is back on the rise as the brain drain eases. States NZ data shows the number of people moving here in the year to July outnumbered those leaving by 20,300. Is business reporter Michael Sergal.
14: Net migration is up almost 55% on the year before. Migrant arrivals are up 5%, with departures down 4%. Annual net migration is still well below October 2023's record peak of almost 134,000.
11: That's news.
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11: In sport, the Warriors will have to face Nathan Cleary in an NRL Grand Final qualifier if they can beat the Knights at Eden Park. Panthers halfback Cleary's escape with only a fine for making contact with Roosters playmaker Hugo Savala's kicking leg while attempting a charge down during Penrith's qualifying final triumph. The winner of this Sunday's clash between the Warriors and Newcastle faces the Panthers in Sydney in week three of the finals for a place in the Premiership decider. Shooters Alia Dunn and Tobias Selby Rickett return, and uncapped defender Laura Barmer is included in the Silver Fern squad for the 2026-27 international netball season. That is sport. I'm Raylene Ramsey.
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16: Weather Watch 24/7. The Met Service forecast for Queenstown today: fine with high cloud. Westerlies dying out by this evening, down to a low of 5 degrees tonight. Tomorrow mainly fine. Westerlies turning northerly early morning. Tomorrow's high 17. Alexandra today fine. Areas of high cloud. Northwesterlies for a time late afternoon. Tonight's low 4. Tomorrow fine with northerlies becoming strong in the afternoon. Tomorrow's high 19. Wanaka today fine with high cloud. Northwesterlies until this evening. Tonight's low 5 degrees. Tomorrow, fine weather with northerly breezes, and tomorrow's forecast high is 16 degrees.
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Ella Langley and Be Her, Peter Mac, being heard on a Monday afternoon across the Lakes region. It's great to have you in today for a memory now from Genesis. It's Radio Wanaka.

0: Radio Wanaka, Peter Mac and Stevie Nicks, Rooms on Fire. It was good to have you in today. And boy, what a banger of a day they're having up on the mountains today. Cardrona, they're calling it a bluebird banger, classic spring day. I tell you what, it doesn't come much better than that. And at Treble Cone today too, another fantastic looking day. A mint day with sunshine, a little scattered cloud and light wind. So when our fields are happy, our ski fields are happy and our snow punters are happy, we are extremely Static. We're back after this with Billie Eilish and Joan Jett and the Blackhearts with a memory. 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

0: Radio Wanaka with Stella Lefty and Boston Bun. Anybody had a Boston Bun? Do they still call them Boston Buns? Justin Timberlake, Rock Your Body, and Joan Jett and the Blackhearts, I Love Rock and Roll. You're going to love Stars in Your Eyes. It's Wanaka's favourite music spectacular. It sells itself out, but there's good news because Stars in Your Eyes this year is giving local fans a first look with a very special dress rehearsal performance. Yes, this is kind of before the gig, on Monday the 21st of September. Okay, so the tickets go on sale and they're very limited, so it's first in first dressed, and this is available to gold card and community services card holders this Thursday the 17th. That's when they go on sale, for $20, and student ID holders, $10. This has got to be strictly on a first in first served basis, because we know that this also will absolutely sell right out. So it is nevertheless an opportunity for those who can meet the criteria, so you can be part of the excitement, see Wanaka's incredible local talent take to the stage prior to opening night. And if you want the details, know exactly what you need to do, where you need to be, just hop online, wanakastars.org. 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

0: Radio Wanaka, Peter Mac on your Monday afternoon. We're ploughing through it. Good to have you in on the other side of news and sport at four. Three doors down, first up with Kryptonite, the Imagine Dragons, Somber, Pink and Paul Young. They are all on the list to play right after news and sport and tomorrow's weather here at Radio Wanaka.
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13: In this update, a Taranaki iwi has signed a resource management agreement with its local council, despite government plans to scrap similar deals. Local Democracy reports Ngāti Ruanui signed a mana whakahono arohe with South Taranaki District Council this week, days before RMA reforms will effectively end such agreements. The pacts were introduced in 2017 to formalise iwi involvement in planning and environmental management. The iwi says it may be New Zealand's shortest-lived statutory partnership, but reflects a strong relationship with the council. Farmers are remaining cautious, with profitability reaching a decade high. Fed Farmers data shows 72% of farms are making a profit, the most in the 10 years they've been asked the question. But 30% expect economic conditions to worsen, compared to just 12% feeling hopeful. Federated Farmers President Colin Hurst says many worry about political change.
14: In short, we want the government to complete the RMA overhaul till it's finished, and we need more streamlined and simple consenting and audits for a lot of our farmers.
13: Our tourism sector has just had its best July on record. StatsNZ data shows 256,600 overseas tourists arrived during July. Business reporter Michael Sergal has more.
15: That number is higher than pre-COVID levels, up 0.4% on July 2019, but total border crossings are still about 3% lower. More than half of tourists are now coming from Australia, but plenty are still coming from China, the US, Japan and the UK.
13: The Biosecurity Minister's warning we're not out of the woods yet in the fight against the yellow-legged hornet detected on Auckland's North Shore last year. It threatens our honey industry. Andrew Hoggard says no hornets have been seen since April, but asks people to stay on the lookout. That's news.
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13: In sport, Dame Nolin Todo is thankful for New Zealand's new look domestic netball competition after revealing her Silver Fern squad for the 2026-27 season. The Silver Ferns coach has been kept informed about the privatised league. In the wake of the news last week, Todo says she was at the country's Open Championships in Napier.
17: It was quite a buzz happening at Nationals. It's fantastic. Any opportunity that all our players can get, plus also our coaches, our umpires, our administrators.
13: Ben Shelton's pinpointing errors as the key reason he's been unable to break the 23-year title drought for American men at the US Tennis Open. That is sport. I'm Raylene Ramsey.
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18: Weather Watch 24/7 at the Met Service forecast. For Queenstown today, fine with high cloud. Westerlies dying out by this evening, down to a low of 5 degrees tonight. Tomorrow mainly fine. Westerlies turning northerly early morning. Tomorrow's high 17. Alexandra today, fine. Areas of high cloud. Northwesterlies for a time late afternoon. Tonight's low 4. Tomorrow fine, with northerlies becoming strong in the afternoon. Tomorrow's high 19. Wānaka today fine with high cloud. Northwesterlies until this evening. Tonight's low 5 degrees. Tomorrow fine weather with northerly breezes. And tomorrow's forecast high is 16 degrees.
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Radio, Wanaka, Peter Mack, Monday afternoon. He's going to Monday afternoon. And Enemy, ahead of that, Three Doors Down and Kryptonite. Yes, less than 2 weeks to go. And we're into daylight saving, the season of frolicking. And who doesn't love a good frolic? Let's frolic now with Paul Young. Every time you go away, here's a memory for you. It's Radio Wanaka.

0: Thank you, Mrs. Pink, Peter Mack, and You and Your Hand, Somba, and Paul Young are the two Every Time You Go Away. Crikey Donna, she's a pretty big job. I'm talking about getting sorted for the Haast once again this week into convoys, escorted convoys, as the crews continue to remedy the quite big damage that was done a few weeks back now. So once again, just to remind you that during weekdays, southbound convoys leave Makarora Village at 7:15 in the morning, at 1:45 in the afternoon, and at 6:15 in the early evening, and the northbound from the Isthmus car park peak car park at 8 a.m, noon, and 5:30 p.m. And convoys are going to be continuing this week because geotechnical engineers have identified a number of sites where there is still a risk of rock or debris coming down onto the road, so they've got their best people working on it, and we just have to leave it to them to get on with the job and traverse at those given times.
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0: Harry Styles, American Girls Radio, Wanaka with Kiwi music from the Mutton Birds, Mr. McGlashan, and nature. Speaking of nature, this ties in quite nicely to a latest discovery by a University of Otago researcher who apparently has potentially uncovered an entirely new fish species that's been found lurking hundreds of metres beneath some of the South Island's deepest lakes. The zoology researcher Dr. Rose Stewart used traps baited with marmite, good old marmite, deployed on a 2 kilometre line in Lakes Tianau and Manapouri, discovering unusual fish living at depths of up to 460 metres. When I read that earlier in the day, for some reason I read Tianau as Taupo. I'm on the wrong island. Excuse me. Anyway, I beg your pardon me. So these depths that these fish are lurking are up to 460 metres down, and that's far deeper than fish had previously been recorded in any lakes in this country. The fish are now undergoing DNA testing, and the early signs suggest that they could belong to a previously unknown species. Some have oversized eyes. You'd need big eyes to be able to see down that deep. Enlarged sensory organs and almost transparent skin. And these are adaptations that are thought to have helped them survive in the almost lightless environment down there, very dark. If confirmed, the discovery could reveal an entirely new deep water ecosystem hidden beneath the lakes. The only question I have as a result of all that is, what would they be like battered with a scoop of chips?
1: Wanaka's Community Notices. 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

0: Radio Wanaka, Peter back. It's Monday night. We're wrapping up another work day and we've got the week well and truly kick-started. Back on the other side of five with hits to help you home tonight. We have Rihanna, Kanye and Paul. Sir Paul, beg your pardon. Spandau Ballet role model Shania Twain. That's all coming your way after news and sport. And tomorrow's Wanaka weather next at 5 o'clock.
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9: In this update, an even busier commute's expected in Auckland CBD tomorrow morning, with a 50% surge to public transport for today's maiden CRL weekday. More than 47,000 travellers have hopped on City Rail Link trains so far today, the first proper business day for passengers. Auckland Transport Chief Executive Stacey van der Putten says they're looking forward to tomorrow's rush.
10: We do know that obviously Monday and Friday are the lighter days of the week. Tuesday, Wednesday, Thursday are definitely busier.
9: Wellington City Council's apologised to ratepayers for the $600,000 spend on its new Central Library website. It commissioned an external review after widespread criticism. Claudia O'Neill has more.
11: The reviews found a perfectly good website could have been delivered for a lot less. It points to shortcomings in procurement and governance and offers 8 recommendations. Council Chief Executive Matt Prosser says the amount of money is unacceptable. He says it's disappointing it's taken the shine off what's been a wonderful boost for the city.
9: A shortage of spare keys appears to be holding up consumers as solar demand booms. Network Tasman says it's processing a rise in applications from about 30 a month 2 years ago to about 150 now. The industry believes we need about 6,000 more trained electricians to meet demand. Rewiring Aotearoa Chief Executive Mike Casey says the country needs more opportunities to get into the trade.
12: We need to be far more efficient with how we train our young people to get them into this industry and be productive as fast as they can.
9: Farmers are worried better times won't stick around. The latest Federated Farmers Confidence Survey has found 72% of farmers are making a profit. That's the most in more than a decade, but nearly a third expect economic conditions to worsen. That's news.
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9: In sport, a hint from Dame Nolene Todua regarding her future as Silver Ferns coach as the wider squad for the new international season is announced. While the 18-player group for the campaign's been revealed, Todua has yet to confirm if she will or won't re-sign. She was made available to speak about the squad and asked about her future.
14: I'm excited where we currently are with the squad, knowing once again the immediate focus is Constellation Cup, but also looking forward to Netball World Cup next year. So all will be revealed. Discussions have been very positive.
9: New Zealand Rugby CEO Steve Lancaster says they'll allow the greatest rivalry series to breathe before they ponder how it looks in 2030. That is sport. I'm Raylene Ramsey.
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15: Weather Watch 24/7 at the Met Service forecast. For Queenstown today, fine with high cloud. Westerlies dying out by this evening, down to a low of 5 degrees tonight. Tomorrow mainly fine. Westerlies turning northerly early morning. Tomorrow's high 17. Alexandra today, fine. Areas of high cloud. Northwesterlies for a time late afternoon. Tonight's low 4. Tomorrow fine, with northerlies becoming strong in the afternoon. Tomorrow's high 19. Wānaka today, fine with high cloud. Northwesterlies until this evening. Tonight's low 5 degrees. Tomorrow, fine weather with northerly breezes, and tomorrow's forecast high is 16 degrees.
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What a great song. Radio Wallaka, it's Spandau Ballet and Gold. Do you ever spend a disproportionate amount of time wondering that if they hadn't written that song, would somebody else have eventually written a song that sounds just like that? I think about that something quite a bit.

0: Good on Pitch and Dreams, Peter Mac, Radio Wanaka tonight, Shania Twain role model. And earlier I was speculating, you know, with the songs that were made famous by one outfit, if they hadn't done it, would somebody else have accidentally come across a similar melody and it turned out as a song, but with probably a different lyric? I'm thinking, to bring it close to home, the Exponents, Jordan Luck, I'll Say Goodbye Even Though I'm Blue. Somebody else could have probably eventually come up with that melody, but could have been sort of a different lyric, like I'm barely holding on, I can't find a loo, for example. You just don't know, do you, really? You just don't know.
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0: Radio 1, Peter Mac, Lady Gaga, The Edge of Glory, and The Police and Their Two Don't Stand So Close to Me. Now, I have, listen up good, because I have some great information here about Wanaka's favourite musical spectacular, Stars in Your Eyes. We all know it's going gangbusters, sold out, all that sort of stuff on some performances, but here we go. We're giving local fans a first look with a special dress rehearsal performance. So this is like a pre-performance, and that'll be happening next Monday at 7 o'clock. And limited tickets for this particular performance or pre-performance are going on sale this Thursday. And these tickets will be available to Gold Card and Community Services card holders. 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

0: This is Radio 1 Computer Bank, down to a low of 5 degrees. Tomorrow, cloudy periods, light winds, but nor'westerlies for time in the afternoon, and a top of around 16 degrees. Looks like it could be a little damp on Wednesday and Thursday, coming right on Friday, but damp again Saturday and Sunday. That's just a bit of a squiz anyway at this stage. If you got up the mountains today, hope you had a hell of a good time. Beautiful conditions up there. Enjoy your evening, and Jack back tomorrow morning to wake you up from 6. Meet Peter Mack out of here. See you tomorrow around noon.
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10: In this update, passengers using Auckland's brand new City Rail Link network will get extra help all this week. By 5 p.m. today, 72,500 boardings had been counted on trains across the network, 25,000 more than the same time last Monday. The transport network is busiest from Tuesday to Thursday. Auckland One Rail Program Director Louise Pengelly says staff in bright pink high-vis and blue T-shirts are there offering advice.
11: There's a few big changes to where people need to swap trains, so they've been really helpful in helping people in those areas and those stations.
10: Turmoil in the international bond market as oil prices surge. The yield on 10-year New Zealand government bonds is above 5%, its highest point since 2023. In the US, the influential 30-year Treasury bond has hit its highest point since 2007. The price of Brent crude oil is surging again. Westpac Chief Economist Kelly Eckhold says inflation needs reining in.
12: Part of this is the really fractured geopolitical situation we have right now. And central banks don't really have much influence on that. They just have to respond to whatever happens.
10: The Prime Minister's backing the huge opportunity from artificial intelligence, despite red flags around its dangers. Anthropic's boss is calling all AI companies to slow development of the technology as fear and uncertainty rises. Chris Larkson says Five Eyes countries are discussing risks, but this is a good reminder to invest in serious cyber security.
13: We see the opportunities being greater than the dangers at this point in time, but I'd say what we have to do there is work with like-minded friends to put in place the right regulatory frameworks.
10: Kiwis are catching on to the benefits of solar panels and demand is spiking. Solar company Electrify Nelson says inquiries have gone up a couple of 100% on a year ago. But the industry warns we need about 6,000 more trained electricians across the country. That's news.
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10: In sport, New Zealand rugby boss Steve Lancaster believes their decision to ditch the rugby championship for the Test series against South Africa has been vindicated. The call to bypass the yearly tournament for an old-school tour initially caused some criticism from the Australian and Argentinian unions. But Lancaster says it's been a successful venture with wide-ranging appeal, even with the All Blacks suffering a series defeat.
15: Met with some World Rugby people here this week. They're also very pleased with how it's gone, what it's done for the profile of the game. So for this year and every 4 years, this is a pretty exciting concept.
10: Confident but wary, that's how Silver Ferns coach Dame Nolene Todua says they'll approach next month's Constellation Cup series against Australia. That is sport. I'm Raylene Ramsey.
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16: Weather Watch 24/7 at the Met Service forecast. For Queenstown today, fine with high cloud. Westerlies dying out by this evening, down to a low of 5 degrees tonight. Tomorrow mainly fine. Westerlies turning northerly early morning. Tomorrow's high 17. Alexandra today, fine. Areas of high cloud. Northwesterlies for a time late afternoon. Tonight's low 4. Tomorrow fine with northerlies becoming strong in the afternoon. Tomorrow's high 19. Wānaka today, fine with high cloud. Northwesterlies until this evening. Tonight's low 5 degrees. Tomorrow, fine weather with northerly breezes, and tomorrow's forecast high is 16 degrees.
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0: 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Irrigation systems and supplies at Mitre 10 Mega Wānaka. 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
13: In this update, farmers are worried better times won't stick around. The latest Federated Farmers Confidence Survey has found 72% of farmers are making a profit, the most in more than a decade, but nearly a third expect economic conditions to worsen. Federated Farmers President Colin Hurst says they help drive exports, but are feeling squeezed by prices and the looming election.
14: As a country, what else have we got that comes even close to that? So that's why farming is absolutely crucial, that farmers have got confidence in their operations.
13: The Prime Minister is defending maintaining winter energy payments for all super annuitants despite the growing cost. Everyone 65 or over can get the payment introduced by the previous Labor government, worth $700 a year for a couple. Chris Luxon says he made the call to keep it in place. He concedes there's an argument it could be means tested, but he's not considering it.
15: We've said, look, national super, winter energy payments, we actually treat essentially as entitlements, and we're not changing that. And it's as simple as that.
13: An even busier commute is expected in Auckland CBD tomorrow morning, with a huge surge to public transport for today's maiden CRL weekday. More than 72,000 travellers have hopped on City Rail Link trains so far, the first proper business day for passengers heading to work and school. Auckland Transport Chief Executive Stacey van der Putten says they're looking forward to tomorrow's rush.
16: We do know that obviously Monday and Friday are the lighter days of the week. Tuesday, Wednesday, Thursday are definitely busier.
13: Wellington City Council has apologised to ratepayers for the $600,000 cost of its new central library website. It commissioned an external review after widespread criticism. Claudia O'Neill reports.
17: The reviews found a perfectly good website could have been delivered for a lot less. It points to shortcomings in procurement and governance and offers 8 recommendations. Council Chief Executive Matt Prosser says the amount of money is unacceptable. He says it's disappointing it's taken the shine off what's been a wonderful boost for the city.
13: That's news.
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13: In sport, rugby league, Warriors boss Cameron George is not really concerned by the NRL's decision to stage the team's next finals match at Eden Park. They'll welcome the Newcastle Knights on Sunday, the winner advancing to a grand final qualifier against the Panthers in Sydney. George says the increase in capacity matches the size of the occasion.
12: Eden Park will be huge, 48,000 people. We want the nation behind us, and we just want to sell every seat and make it a record-breaking day for the not only us, the NRL.
13: In netball, Silver Ferns coach Nolene Tolua says she's thankful for New Zealand's new-look domestic competition after revealing her Silver Ferns squad for the 26-27 season. She's been kept informed about the privatised league, which is all but locked in for next year. In the wake of the news last week, Tolua says she was at the country's Open Championships in Napier.
20: It was quite a buzz happening at Nationals, but also the advent of the new competition. So it's fantastic. Any opportunity that all our players can get, plus also our coaches, our umpires, our administrators, very supportive of that.
13: That's sport. I'm Tony Doe.
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21: Weather Watch 24/7 at the Met Service forecast. For Queenstown today, fine with high cloud. Westerlies dying out by this evening, down to a low of 5 degrees tonight. Tomorrow mainly fine. Westerlies turning northerly early morning. Tomorrow's high 17. Alexandra today, fine. Areas of high cloud. Northwesterlies for a time late afternoon. Tonight's low 4. Tomorrow fine, with northerlies becoming strong in the afternoon. Tomorrow's high 19. Wānaka today, fine with high cloud. Northwesterlies until this evening. Tonight's low 5 degrees. Tomorrow fine weather with northerly breezes, and tomorrow's forecast high is 16 degrees.
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7: In this update, Chris Luxon says he makes no apologies for wanting more people off the benefit. A gap in a law rushed through under urgency last year meant tens of thousands of winter energy payments and benefits were wrongly stopped. MSD has now paid more than $2.5 million in arrears, and Social Development Minister Louise Upston says the focus is ensuring it doesn't happen again. The Prime Minister says he's impressed by how MSD fronted up to the issue.
8: You saw MSD take responsibility for it, which was good. But what we did was we said, look, if you're on welfare, you've got to revalidate your circumstances at least every year. It's just part of our thing of getting people off welfare and into work.
7: Net migration is on the rise again as the brain drain eases. Stats NZ data shows the number of people moving here in the year to July outnumbered those leaving by 20,300. Business reporter Michael Sergal has the details.
9: Net migration is up almost 55% on the year before. Migrant arrivals are up 5%, with departures down 4%. Annual net migration is still well below October 2023's record peak of almost 134,000.
7: Two people have died and one is in hospital after a boat capsized near the mouth of Manawatu's Tangi Moana River this morning. Three people were reported in trouble after the boat overturned at about 8:30 at the river outlet west of Palmerston North. Police say the deaths are expected to be referred to the coroner. And a person has died in a single vehicle accident on State Highway 1 near O'Neill's Road in Waimate this afternoon. A second person is in hospital in critical condition. The road remains closed but is due to reopen shortly. Auckland Mayor Wayne Brown hopes the new City Rail link becomes second nature for commuters. Thousands have taken their first rides on the new $5.5 billion underground rail service. Auckland Transport says patronage across public transport has been significantly higher than a usual Monday. Brown says taking a train is a normal way of getting around a city.
10: Well, it's not a Ferris wheel that you just go and ride once in the moon, blue moon. It's just what you do. And there's buses pulling in here and people getting onto the train and vice versa.
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7: In sport, tennis, Ben Shelton is pinpointing too many errors as the key reason he's been unable to break the 23-year title drought for American men at the US Open. The 23-year-old's first Grand Slam final ended in a four-set defeat to world number two Alexander Zverev. Shelton had been hoping to become the first American man to lift the trophy since Andy Roddick in 2003. but he says Zverev's pressure proved too much.
12: It's not easy playing a guy like him where there's very few chances. You got to work hard for the points that you win, for sure. But that's, for me, the piece that was lacking.
7: In rugby league, Panthers halfback Nathan Cleary has escaped with just a fine for his sin-binning offence in their NRL qualifying final triumph over the Roosters. He was dismissed for making contact with Hugo Savala's kicking leg while attempting a charge down. The match review committee has published its charge sheet from the match. Cleary handed a $1,000 fine with an early guilty plea. Penrith await the winner of Sunday's match between the Warriors and the Knights at Eden Park. That's sport. I'm Tony Doe.
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13: Weather Watch 24/7 at the Met Service forecast. For Queenstown today, fine with high cloud. Westerlies dying out by this evening, down to a low of 5 degrees tonight. Tomorrow mainly fine. Westerlies turning northerly early morning. Tomorrow's high 17. Alexandra today, fine. Areas of high cloud. Northwesterlies for a time late afternoon. Tonight's low 4. Tomorrow fine with northerlies becoming strong in the afternoon. Tomorrow's high 19. Wānaka today fine with high cloud. Northwesterlies until this evening. Tonight's low 5 degrees. Tomorrow fine weather with northerly breezes. And tomorrow's forecast high is 16 degrees.
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0: to date. 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
8: In this update, farmers are remaining cautious despite their profitability reaching an all-time high. New Federated Farmers data shows 72% of farmers are making a profit, the highest since records began a decade ago. Yet 30% are expecting economic conditions to worsen, while just 12% of participants are feeling hopeful. Federated Farmers President Colin Hurst says many farmers are feeling politically anxious.
9: In short, we want the government to complete the RMA overhaul till it's finished, and we need more streamlined and simple consenting and audits for a lot of our farmers.
8: The tourism sector has just had its best July on record. Stats NZ data shows 256,600 overseas tourists arrived during July. Business reporter Michael Sergel has the details.
10: That number is higher than pre-COVID levels, up 0.4% on July 2019, but total border crossings are still about 3% lower. More than half of tourists are now coming from Australia, but plenty are still coming from China, the US, Japan and the UK.
8: Long-time Auckland councillor Alf Filipina is backing the National Party's proposal for a dedicated public transport police team. The party says if re-elected, it will recruit 50 additional sworn police officers to patrol Auckland's trains, buses and ferries, as well as stations and transport hubs. Auckland councillor and former police officer Filipina says with the opening of the City Rail Link, passengers need to be protected.
11: I personally hope it does come in, because I've been consistent in saying that we need to protect our community, in particular within the CRL.
8: Iconic Kiwi comedy duo Flight of the Conchords are coming home, playing their first national tour in 14 years. Brett McKenzie and Jermaine Clement are bringing their blend of music, comedy and deadpan humour to Auckland, Wellington and Christchurch in November. General tickets go on sale on Friday. That's news.
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8: In sport, rugby league, Panthers halfback Nathan Cleary has escaped with just a fine for his sin-binning offence in their qualifying final triumph over the Roosters. He was dismissed for making contact with Hugo Savala's kicking leg while attempting a charge down. The match review committee has handed Cleary a $1,000 fine with an early guilty plea. The Warriors will face the Panthers in the qualifying final if they can dispose of the Knights this weekend. In rugby, midfielder Anton Leonard Brown's prospects of playing the Bledisloe Cup tests against the Wallabies are in doubt. He limped off in the fourth and final test loss to the Springboks in Baltimore with a knee injury. Coach Dave Rennie says Leonard Brown will require scans when he gets home.
13: I'm not sure, it's a little MCL issue. We'll find out whether there's anything else there as well. It's not ACL, which is good.
8: Meanwhile, Rennie has hinted former captain Scott Barrett could be in line for a return during the pair of Bledisloe Cup tests. That's sport. I'm Tony Doe.
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14: Weather Watch 24/7 at the Met Service forecast. For Queenstown today, fine with high cloud. Westerlies dying out by this evening, down to a low of 5 degrees tonight. Tomorrow mainly fine. Westerlies turning northerly early morning. Tomorrow's high 17. Alexandra today, fine. Areas of high cloud. Northwesterlies for a time late afternoon. Tonight's low 4. Tomorrow fine with northerlies becoming strong in the afternoon. Tomorrow's high 19. Wānaka today, fine with high cloud. Northwesterlies until this evening. Tonight's low 5 degrees. Tomorrow, fine weather with northerly breezes, and tomorrow's forecast high is 16 degrees.
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0: Let's celebrate the good stuff, Wanaka. 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
2: In this update, despite making money, farmers are worried positive times won't stick around. The latest Federated Farmers Confidence Survey has found 72% of farmers are making a profit, the highest since 2016. However, confidence over the next 12 months is expected to drop, with nearly 30% of farmers expecting economic conditions to worsen. Federated Farmers President Colin Hurst says the sector is a significant driver of exports, but they're feeling squeezed by prices and the looming election.
3: As a country, what else have we got that comes even close to that? So that's why farming is absolutely crucial, that farmers have got confidence in their operations.
2: The Prime Minister is holding firm on the emissions trading scheme after another unsuccessful auction. Last week's auction failed to clear without a single bid. Chris Luxon says the system serves a purpose even if auctions don't do well.
4: I'm not prepared to go fiddle with the ETS scheme at this point in time, because basically the idea is that it's a market instrument that's supposed to sit out there, do its thing, and without constant fiddling.
2: The international bond market is in turmoil as oil prices surge. The yield on 10-year New Zealand government bonds is above 5%, its highest point since 2023. In the US, the influential 30-year Treasury bond hit its highest point since 2007. Rising yields often reflect inflation concerns, heavy government borrowing, or expectations of higher interest rates. Westpac chief economist Kelly Eckold says inflation will need to be brought to heel.
5: Part of this is the really fractured geopolitical situation we have right now. And central banks don't really have much influence on that. They just have to respond to whatever happens.
2: Net migration is on the rise again as the brain drain eases. Stats NZ data shows the number of people moving here in the year to July outnumbered those leaving by 20,300. Business reporter Michael Sergel has the story.
6: Net migration is up almost 55% on the year before. Migrant arrivals are up 5%, with departures down 4%. Annual net migration is still well below October 2023's record peak of almost 134,000.
2: That's news.
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2: In sport, Rugby League, Warriors boss Cameron George insists the side has moved on from their Dolphins disappointment. They'll host Newcastle in an elimination final at Eden Park on Sunday, the winner advancing to a qualifier away against the Panthers. George says they've done their review and recovery. Now it's full steam ahead to the Knights.
8: We want to go the direct path, but we'll take the scenic route. We'll enjoy the the geographical way forward, which is Newcastle. Then we'll go to Penrith, and then we'll get the home bush, mate.
2: In rugby, the All Blacks are heading home from their series defeat to the Springboks with a clear idea of shortcomings. Three straight losses have followed four consecutive test wins in the Dave Rennie coaching era, with five international fixtures left in the season. Rennie insists the lessons of the South African tour, like maintaining their discipline and pace of play, will be vital at next year's World Cup.
9: I'm really happy with where we've got to, even though, we're gutted we haven't got the result. We'll take a lot of positives at us.
2: That's sport. I'm Tony Doe.
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10: Weather Watch 24/7 at the Met Service forecast. For Queenstown today, fine with high cloud. Westerlies dying out by this evening, down to a low of 5 degrees tonight. Tomorrow mainly fine. Westerlies turning northerly early morning. Tomorrow's high 17. Alexandra today, fine. Areas of high cloud. Northwesterlies for a time late afternoon. Tonight's low 4. Tomorrow fine, with northerlies becoming strong in the afternoon. Tomorrow's high 19. Wānaka today, fine with high cloud. Northwesterlies until this evening. Tonight's low 5 degrees. Tomorrow, fine weather with northerly breezes, and tomorrow's forecast high is 16 degrees.
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1: 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Irrigation systems and supplies in Mitre 10 Mega Wanaka. 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
7: In this update, Chris Luxon is pushing back at claims the government rushed through changes to welfare payments too fast. A gap in the law passed under urgency last year meant thousands incorrectly lost their winter energy payment and backlogs saw some main benefits stopped. MSD has paid more than $2.5 million in arrears. The Prime Minister says the government can sit and look in the rearview mirror or move on and fix things.
8: We want more rights and responsibilities. We want people meeting their obligations on welfare.
7: Farmers are remaining cautious with profitability reaching a decade high. Fed Farmers data shows 72% of farms are making a profit, but 30% expect economic conditions to worsen, compared with just 12% feeling hopeful. Federated Farmers President Colin Hurst says many worry about political change. He says in short, they want an incoming government to complete reforming the RMA and more streamlined consenting and audits. ACT leader David Seymour has revealed Paul Henry's list spot is better than the party initially planned. The ex-broadcaster turned political hopeful is at four on the party's list. Behind Seymour, Deputy Nicole McKee and Biosecurity Minister Andrew Hoggard. It puts him in Parliament on current polling. Seymour says Henry wasn't always going to be fourth up.
9: The ranking he's got is higher than I thought and that we'd previously discussed. And the reason for that is that he's got out and done the work.
7: The tourism sector has just had its best July on record. Stats NZ data shows 256,600 overseas tourists arrived during the month. Business reporter Michael Sergal has the details.
10: That number is higher than pre-COVID levels, up 0.4% on July 2019, but total border crossings are still about 3% lower. More than half of tourists are now coming from Australia, but plenty are still coming from China, the US, Japan and the UK.
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7: In sport, rugby league, Warriors boss Cameron George is not really concerned by the NRL's decision to stage the team's next finals match at Eden Park. They'll welcome the Newcastle Knights on Sunday, the winner advancing to a grand final qualifier against the Panthers in Sydney. George says the increase in capacity matches the size of the occasion.
0: Eden Park will be huge, 48,000 people. We want the nation behind us, and we just want to sell every seat and make it a record-breaking day for not only us, the NRL.
7: In netball, Silver Ferns coach Nolene Taurua says she's thankful for the country's new-look domestic competition after revealing her Silver Ferns squad for the 26-27 season. She's been kept informed about the privatised league, which is all but locked in for next year. In the wake of the news last week, Taurua says she was at the country's Open Championships in Napier.
13: It was quite a buzz happening at Nationals, but also the advent of the new competition. So it's fantastic. Any opportunity that all our players can get, plus also our coaches, our umpires, our administrators, very supportive of that.
7: That's sport. I'm Tony Doe.
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14: Weather Watch 24/7 at the Met Service forecast. For Queenstown today, fine with high cloud. Westerlies dying out by this evening, down to a low of 5 degrees tonight. Tomorrow mainly fine. Westerlies turning northerly early morning. Tomorrow's high 17. Alexandra today, fine. Areas of high cloud. Northwesterlies for a time late afternoon. Tonight's low 4. Tomorrow fine with northerlies becoming strong in the afternoon. Tomorrow's high 19. Wānaka today, fine with high cloud. Northwesterlies until this evening. Tonight's low 5 degrees. Tomorrow, fine weather with northerly breezes, and tomorrow's forecast high is 16 degrees.
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0: Radio Wanaka News. Rainwater collection systems at Mitre 10 Mega Wanaka. Plan now for your summer garden watering needs.
6: In this update, the government expects Saudi Arabia shutting down an oil pipeline will force prices up at the pump. The pipe was attacked by drones launched from Iraq, with conflict ramping up in Yemen and more Houthi attacks on Saudi Arabia. Prime Minister Luxon says although we don't have supply issues, with reserves strengthened, it could have a flow-on effect.
7: That's not unreasonable that unless issues calm down in the next few weeks or days, we're going to see higher fuel prices here at home as well.
6: A recent Treasury briefing predicted 91-octane petrol will stay above $3 until October. Passengers across Auckland's City Rail Link network will get extra help all this week. Tens of thousands of commuters have taken trips on the CRL so far, with public transport use significantly higher than a usual Monday. The transport network is busiest from Tuesday to Thursday, so today is likely to be busier still. Auckland One Rail Program Director Louise Pengelly says staff in bright pink high-vis and blue t-shirts are there offering advice.
8: There's a few big changes to where people need to swap trains, so they've been really helpful in helping people in those areas and those stations.
6: Analysts are warning Labor's KiwiSaver policy could cause some issues for both businesses and employees. The party is pledging to make employers keep contributing to a worker's KiwiSaver, even if an employee has paused or reduced their own share. It also wants to raise the mandatory employer contribution rate to 6% by 2032. Massey University banking expert Claire Matthews says this could flow through to some workers.
9: What the employer may say is, I'm not going to give you a pay rise or as much of a pay rise as I was going to, because what I would normally have given you as a pay rise, I'm going to be contributing.
6: Iconic Kiwi comedy duo Flight of the Conchords are coming home, playing their first national tour in 14 years. Brett McKenzie and Jermaine Clement are bringing their blend of music, comedy and deadpan humour to Auckland, Wellington and Christchurch in November. General tickets go on sale on Friday. That's news.
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6: In sport, rugby league, Warriors boss Cameron George insists the side has moved on from their Dolphins disappointment. They'll host Newcastle in an elimination final at Eden Park on Sunday, the winner advancing to a grand final qualifier away against the Panthers. George says they've done their review and recovery, and now it's full steam ahead to the Knights.
10: We want to go the direct path, but we'll take the scenic route. We'll enjoy the you know, the geographical way forward, which is Newcastle, then we'll go to Penrith, and then we'll get to Homebush, mate.
6: In netball, shooters Alia Dunn and Tapia Selby-Rickard return, and uncapped defender Laura Barmer is included in the Silver Fern squad for the 2026-27 international season. Phil Devoe, Xavier Tui and the retired Kate Burley are the players who drop out of coach Nolene Taurua's 18-player group. The Ferns assemble for training camps this month ahead of next month's Constellation Cup series against Australia. And in football, midfielder Max Anderson is joining the Phoenix as their third Visa player this season and the first Scot to feature for the club. That's sport. I'm Tony Doe.
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0: 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Irrigation systems and supplies at Mitre 10 Mega Wanaka. Summer watering means spring planning. 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
8: In this update, Chris Luxon says he makes no apologies for wanting more people off the benefit. A gap in a law rushed through under urgency last year meant tens of thousands of winter energy payments and benefits were wrongly stopped. MSD has now paid more than $2.5 million in arrears, and Social Development Minister Louise Upston says the focus is on ensuring it doesn't happen again. The Prime Minister says he's impressed by how MSD fronted up to the issue.
9: You saw MSD take responsibility for it, which was good. But what we did was we said, look, if you're on welfare, you've got to revalidate your circumstances at least every year. It's just part of our thing of getting people off welfare and into work.
8: Net migration is on the rise again as the brain drain eases. Stats NZ data shows the number of people moving here in the year to July outnumbered those leaving by 20,300. Business reporter Michael Sergel has the details.
10: Net migration is up almost 55% on the year before. Migrant arrivals are up 5%, with departures down 4%. Annual net migration is still well below October 2023's record peak of almost 134,000.
8: Two people have died and one is in hospital after a boat capsized near the mouth of Manawatu's Tangi Moana River yesterday morning. Three people were reported in trouble after the boat overturned at the river outlet west of Palmerston North. Police say the deaths are expected to be referred to the coroner. Auckland Mayor Wayne Brown hopes the new City Rail link becomes second nature for commuters. Thousands have taken their first rides on the new $5.5 billion underground rail service, which stretches just under 3.5 kilometres under the city centre. Auckland Transport says patronage across public transport was significantly higher than a usual Monday. Brown says taking a train is a normal way of getting around a city.
11: Well, it's not a Ferris wheel that you just go and ride once in a blue moon. It's just what you do. And there's buses pulling in here and people getting onto the train and vice versa.
8: The family of a Christchurch mother murdered by a mental health patient wants answers on what could have prevented her death. A coronial inquest has begun into the death of Laisa Waka, stabbed just metres from her Sockburn home in 2022 by Zachariah Hussain, who was an inpatient at Hill Morton Hospital at the time. Waka's daughter, Sariana Twinido, says Hussein hated Christians and told police he should have killed more.
12: If this were his words to police, then I am sure that he would have probably said worse things while in treatment. He would have shown alarming signs in his behaviour that should have been taken into consideration.
8: Infrastructure New Zealand says the country needs to be built for generations, not political cycles. It's launched Let's Build NZ, a campaign pushing political parties for clarity on their approach to infrastructure. Chief Executive Nick Leggett says project cancellations over the past 25 years have cost almost $12 billion. He says decisions are too often made election by election, and New Zealanders pay a higher cost and get slower delivery.
13: That's $11.8 billion that could have gone into building infrastructure. That's a couple of city rail links, for instance. It's hospitals, it's schools.
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8: In sport, Rugby League, Warriors boss Cameron George insists the side has moved on from their Dolphins' disappointment. They'll host Newcastle in an elimination final at Eden Park on Sunday, the winner advancing to a qualifier away against the Panthers. George says they've done their review and recovery. Now it's full steam ahead to the Knights.
14: We want to go the direct path, but we'll take the scenic route and we'll enjoy the geographical way forward, which is Newcastle. Then we'll go to Penrith and then we'll get to Homebush, mate.
8: In rugby, the All Blacks will arrive home from their series defeat to the Springboks with a clear idea of shortcomings. Three straight losses have followed four consecutive test wins in the Dave Rennie coaching era, with five international fixtures left in the season. Rennie insists the lessons of the South African tour, like maintaining their discipline and pace of play, will be vital at next year's World Cup.
15: I'm really happy with where we've got to, even though, you know, we're gutted we haven't got the result. We'll take a lot of positives at us.
8: That's news and sport. I'm Tony Doe.
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6: In this update, farmers are remaining cautious despite their profitability reaching an all-time high. New Federated Farmers data shows 72% of farmers are making a profit, the highest since records began a decade ago. Yet 30% are expecting economic conditions to worsen, while just 12% of participants are feeling hopeful. Federated Farmers President Colin Hurst says many farmers are feeling politically anxious.
7: In short, we want the government to complete the RMA overhaul till it's finished, and we need more streamlined and simple consenting and audits for a lot of our farmers.
6: The tourism sector has just had its best July on record. Stats NZ data shows 256,600 overseas tourists arrived during July. Business reporter Michael Sergle has the details.
8: That number is higher than pre-COVID levels, up 0.4% on July 2019. But total border crossings are still about 3% lower. More than half of tourists are now coming from Australia, but plenty are still coming from China, the US, Japan and the UK.
6: Long-time Auckland councillor Alf Filipina is backing the National Party's proposal for a dedicated public transport police team. The party says if re-elected, it'll recruit 50 additional sworn police officers to patrol Auckland's trains, buses and ferries, as well as stations and transport hubs. Auckland councillor and former policeman Filipina says with the opening of the City Rail Link, passengers need to be protected.
9: I personally hope it does come in because I've been consistent in saying that we need to protect our community, in particular within the COL.
6: Infrastructure New Zealand says we can no longer afford decisions on big builds to be made election by election. It's announced a campaign dubbed Let's Build NZ, calling all political parties to be clear about their approach to infrastructure. Delays, cancellations and pausing projects over the past 25 years have cost the country $11.8 billion. Chief Executive Nick Leggett says it delays benefits for all New Zealanders.
10: It's always cheaper to do something today than wait for tomorrow, yet New Zealand tends to wait until the day after. And that's what costs us money.
6: Kiwi comedy duo Flight of the Conchords are coming home, playing their first national tour in 14 years. Brett McKenzie and Jermaine Clement are bringing their blend of music, comedy and deadpan humour to Auckland, Wellington and Christchurch in November. General tickets go on sale this Friday. Donald Trump is downplaying warnings of AI risks despite multiple days of dire warnings by experts. Alarm bells have come from a former Anthropic researcher who believes there's a strong chance everyone could die in the immediate future if the current pace of development continues. Grok owner Elon Musk and Sam Altman of OpenAI are also backing calls to slow down the pace to reduce the risk of something going wrong. But the US president says warnings are coming from negative forces.
11: We shouldn't be bringing it up, and they're bringing up things that won't happen. But whoever wins with AI wins. You know, it's an expression that I came up with, and it's true.
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6: In sport, Rugby League, Panthers halfback Nathan Cleary has escaped with just a fine for his sin-binning offence in their qualifying final triumph over the Roosters. He was dismissed for making contact with Hugo Savala's kicking leg while attempting a charge down. The match review committee has handed Cleary a $1,000 fine with an early guilty plea. The Warriors will face the Panthers in the qualifying final if they can dispose of the Knights this weekend. In rugby, midfielder Anton Lennett-Brown's prospects of playing the Bledisloe Cup tests against the Wallabies are in doubt. He limped off in the fourth and final test loss to the Springboks in Baltimore with a knee injury. Coach Dave Rennie says Lennett-Brown will require scans when he gets home.
12: I'm not sure, it's a little MCL issue. We'll find out whether there's anything else there as well. It's not ACL, which is good.
6: Meanwhile, Rennie has hinted former captain Scott Barrett could be in line for a return during the pair of Bledisloe Cup matches. That's news and sport. I'm Tony Doe.
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0: 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Irrigation systems and supplies at Mitre 10 Mega Wanaka. 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
10: In this update, despite making money, farmers are worried positive times won't stick around. The latest Federated Farmers Confidence Survey has found 72% of farmers are making a profit, the highest since 2016. However, confidence over the next 12 months is expected to drop, with nearly 30% of farmers expecting economic conditions to worsen. Federated Farmers President Colin Hurst says the sector is a significant driver of exports, but they're feeling squeezed by prices and the looming election.
11: As a country, what else have we got that comes even close to that? So that's why farming is absolutely crucial, that farmers have got confidence in their operations.
10: The Prime Minister is holding firm on the emissions trading scheme after another unsuccessful auction. Last week's auction failed to clear without a single bid. Chris Luxon says the system serves a purpose, even if auctions don't do well.
12: I'm not prepared to go fiddle with the ETS scheme at this point in time, because basically the idea is that it's a market instrument that's supposed to sit out there, do its thing, and without constant fiddling.
10: The international bond market is in turmoil as oil prices surge. The yield on 10-year New Zealand government bonds is above 5%, its highest point since 2023. In the US, the influential 30-year Treasury bond hit its highest point since 2007. Brent crude oil, the international benchmark, has shot past $100 a barrel. Westpac chief economist Kelly Eckold says inflation will need to be brought to heel.
13: Part of this is the really fractured geopolitical situation we have right now, and central banks don't really have much influence on that. They just have to respond to whatever happens.
10: Net migration is on the rise again as the brain drain eases. Stats NZ data shows the number of people moving here in the year to July outnumbered those leaving by 20,300. Business reporter Michael Sergel has the story.
14: Net migration is up almost 55% on the year before. Migrant arrivals are up 5%, with departures down 4%. Annual net migration is still well below October 2023's record peak of almost 134,000.
10: Infrastructure New Zealand says the country needs to be built for generations, not political cycles. It's launched Let's Build NZ, a campaign pushing political parties for clarity on their approach to infrastructure. Chief Executive Nick Leggett says project cancellations over the past 25 years have lost almost $12 billion. He says decisions are too often made election by election, and New Zealanders pay a higher cost and get slower delivery as a result.
4: That's $11.8 billion that could have gone into building infrastructure. That's a couple of city rail links, for instance. It's hospitals, it's schools.
10: Analysts are warning Labour's KiwiSaver policy could cause some issues for both businesses and employees. The party is pledging to make employers keep contributing to a worker's KiwiSaver, even if the employee has paused or reduced their own share. It also wants to raise the mandatory employer contribution rate to 6% by 2032. Massey University banking expert Claire Matthews says this could flow through to some workers.
5: What the employer may say is, I'm not going to give you a pay rise or as much of a pay rise as I was going to, because what I would normally have given you as a pay rise, I'm going to be contributing.
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10: In sport tennis, Ben Shelton is pinpointing too many errors as the key reason he's been unable to break the 23-year title drought for American men at the US Open. The 23-year-old's first Grand Slam final ended in a four-set defeat to world number two Alexander Zverev. Shelton was hoping to become the first American man to lift the trophy since Andy Roddick in 2003. He says Zverev's pressure proved too much.
15: It's not easy playing a guy like him. There's very few chances. You got to work hard for the points that you win, for sure. But that's, for me, the piece that was lacking.
10: In rugby league, Panthers halfback Nathan Cleary has escaped with just a fine for his sin-binning offence in their NRL qualifying final triumph over the Roosters. He was dismissed for making contact with Hugo Savala's kicking leg while attempting a charge down. The match review committee has published its charge sheet from the match. Cleary handed a $1,000 fine after an early guilty plea. And Penrith await the winner of Sunday's clash between the Warriors and the Knights at Eden Park. That's news and sport. I'm Tony Doe.
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7: In this update, Chris Luxon is pushing back at claims the government rushed through changes to welfare payments too fast. A gap in the law passed under urgency last year means thousands incorrectly lost their winter energy payment and backlogs saw some main benefits stopped. MSD has paid more than $2.5 million in arrears. The Prime Minister says the government can sit and look in the rearview mirror or move on and fix things.
8: We want more rights and responsibilities. We want people meeting their obligations on welfare.
7: Farmers are remaining cautious with profitability reaching a decade high. Fed Farmers data shows 72% of farms are making a profit, but 30% expect economic conditions to worsen, compared with just 12% feeling hopeful. Federated Farmers President Colin Hurst says many worry about political change. He says in short, they want an incoming government to complete reforming the RMA and deliver more streamlined consenting and audits. ACT leader David Seymour has revealed Paul Henry's list spot is better than the party initially planned. The ex-broadcaster turned political hopeful is at four on ACT's list, behind Seymour, Deputy Nicole McKee and Biosecurity Minister Andrew Hoggard. It puts him in Parliament on current polling. Seymour says Henry wasn't always going to be fourth up.
9: The ranking he's got is higher than I thought and that we'd previously discussed. And the reason for that is that he's got out and done the work.
7: The tourism sector has just had its best July on record. Stats NZ data shows 256,600 overseas tourists arrived in the month. Business reporter Michael Sergel has the details.
10: That number is higher than pre-COVID levels, up 0.4% on July 2019. But total border crossings are still about 3% lower. More than half of tourists are now coming from Australia, but plenty are still coming from China, the US, Japan and the UK.
7: Auckland Transport is confident the new City Rail Link can cope with hordes of Warriors supporters heading to Sunday's game. There's been a significant uptick in train usage since the CRL opened on Sunday. It'll be put to the test again this weekend with 55,000 fans headed to Eden Park to watch the Warriors take on the Newcastle Knights. Public Transport Director Richard Harrison says extra trains will be running and there'll be buses to the stadium from the North Shore.
11: We've got the integrated ticketing set up, so if you're going to the game, just show your match ticket from 2pm and you'll get free travel.
7: Kiwis are catching on to the benefits of solar panels with demand spiking. Solar company Electrify Nelson says inquiries are up a couple of 100% on a year ago, but the industry warns around 6,000 extra trained electricians are currently needed across the country to meet demand. Rewiring Aotearoa Chief Executive Mike Casey says he's hoping this demand can be sustained.
12: We've got the Iranian war going on at the moment and energy prices are just climbing everywhere, and this is actually the one reprieve that New Zealanders have, and I think that's where the demand is coming from.
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7: In sport, rugby league, Warriors boss Cameron George is not really concerned by the NRL's decision to stage the team's next finals match at Eden Park. They'll welcome the Newcastle Knights on Sunday, the winner advancing to a grand final qualifier against the Panthers in Sydney. George says the increase in capacity matches the size of the occasion.
13: Eden Park will be huge, 48,000 people. We want the nation behind us, and we just want to sell every seat and make it a record-breaking day for the not only us, the NRL.
7: In netball, Silver Ferns coach Nolene Taurua says she's thankful for New Zealand's new-look domestic competition after revealing her Silver Ferns squad for the 2026-27 season. She's been kept informed about the privatised league, which is all but locked in for next year. In the wake of the news last week, Taurua says she was at the country's Open Championships in Napier.
14: It was quite a buzz happening at Nationals, but also the advent of the new competition. So it's fantastic. Any opportunity that all our players can get, plus also our coaches, our umpires, our administrators, very supportive of that.
7: That's news and sport. I'm Tony Doe.
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0: Radio Wanaka News. Irrigation systems and supplies at Mitre 10 Mega Wanaka. Summer watering means spring planting. Now's the time to get your irrigation in place.
6: In this update, Chris Luxon is pushing back at claims the government rushed through changes to welfare payments too fast. A gap in the law passed under urgency last year means thousands incorrectly lost their winter energy payment and backlogs saw some main benefits stopped. MSD has paid more than $2.5 million in arrears. The Prime Minister says the government can sit and look in the rearview mirror or move on and fix things.
7: We want more rights and responsibilities. We want people meeting their obligations on welfare.
6: Farmers are remaining cautious with profitability reaching a decade high. Fed Farmers data shows 72% of farms are making a profit, but 30% expect economic conditions to worsen, compared with just 12% feeling hopeful. Federated Farmers President Colin Hurst says many worry about political change. He says in short, they want an incoming government to complete reforming the RMA and deliver more streamlined consenting and audits. ACT leader David Seymour has revealed Paul Henry's list spot is better than the party initially planned. The ex-broadcaster turned political hopeful is at four on ACT's list, behind Seymour, Deputy Nicole McKee and Biosecurity Minister Andrew Hoggard. It puts him in Parliament on current polling. Seymour says Henry wasn't always going to be fourth up.
8: The ranking he's got is higher than I thought and that we'd previously discussed. And the reason for that is that he's got out and done the work.
6: The tourism sector has just had its best July on record. Stats NZ data shows 256,600 overseas tourists arrived in the month. Business reporter Michael Sergel has the details.
9: That number is higher than pre-COVID levels, up 0.4% on July 2019, but total border crossings are still about 3% lower. More than half of tourists are now coming from Australia, but plenty are still coming from China, the US, Japan and the UK.
6: Auckland Transport is confident the new City Rail Link can cope with hordes of Warriors supporters heading to Sunday's game. There's been a significant uptick in train usage since the CRL opened on Sunday. It'll be put to the test again this weekend with 55,000 fans headed to Eden Park to watch the Warriors take on the Newcastle Knights. Public Transport Director Richard Harrison says extra trains will be running and there'll be buses to the stadium from the North Shore.
10: We've got the integrated ticketing set up, so if you're going to the game, just show your match ticket from 2pm and you'll get free travel.
6: Kiwis are catching on to the benefits of solar panels with demand spiking. Solar company Electrify Nelson says inquiries are up a couple of 100% on a year ago, but the industry warns around 6,000 extra trained electricians are currently needed across the country to meet demand. Rewiring Aotearoa Chief Executive Mike Casey says he's hoping this demand can be sustained.
11: We've got the Iranian war going on at the moment and energy prices are just climbing everywhere, and this is actually the one reprieve that New Zealanders have, and I think that's where the demand is coming from.
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6: In sport, rugby league, Warriors boss Cameron George is not really concerned by the NRL's decision to stage the team's next finals match at Eden Park. They'll welcome the Newcastle Knights on Sunday, the winner advancing to a grand final qualifier against the Panthers in Sydney. George says the increase in capacity matches the size of the occasion.
12: Eden Park will be huge, 48,000 people. We want the nation behind us, and we just want to sell every seat and make it a record-breaking day for the not only us, the NRL.
6: In netball, Silver Ferns coach Nolene Tourua says she's thankful for New Zealand's new-look domestic competition after revealing her Silver Ferns squad for the 2026-27 season. She's been kept informed about the privatised league, which is all but locked in for next year. In the wake of the news last week, Tourua says she was at the country's Open Championships in Napier.
13: It was quite a buzz happening at Nationals, but also the advent of the new competition. So it's fantastic, any opportunity that all our players can get, plus also our coaches, our umpires, our administrators, very supportive of that.
6: That's news and sport. I'm Tony Doe.
0: Breakfast with Jack Vanderhayden and Wanaka's best music mix all day.

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5: In this update, the tourism sector is looking forward to a bumper summer after record July numbers. Stats NZ data shows 256,600 overseas tourists arrived across that month, more than half of them from Australia. That's overtaken pre-COVID visitor numbers from July 2019, up 0.4%. Tourism industry Aotearoa spokesperson Greg Thomas says the sector wants to make sure growth benefits are shared across the country and that sustainable tourism funding is filtering through. The finance minister standing by fast-track housing projects, claiming critics have it all wrong. Local Government New Zealand is calling on central government to pause all referrals on these projects, claiming they're bypassing council decisions. It's calling for a review of fast-track housing to clarify its role within the new planning system. Nicola Willis wants to make clear fast-track approval doesn't give developers a free pass to charge ahead.
6: Expert panels are still actively imposing conditions, requiring roads, water, wastewater, other infrastructure to be in place before construction.
5: The rise in teens leaving school early has halted, but not the Māori disparity. New Ministry of Education figures show 1,115 year-olds were granted early leaving exemptions last year, down 230 on the previous year. That equates to a rate of 16.4 per thousand students, but the rate was 39.7 per thousand for Māori students. About 90% intended to go into further education or training, while the remaining 10% were approved to move into full-time employment. After years of community fundraising, movement's finally being made on Dunedin's Ronald McDonald House. The charity is preparing to demolish an existing building and begin construction by the end of the year on a facility directly opposite the new hospital. That's news.
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5: In sport, Penrith halfback Nathan Cleary remains an injury concern ahead of the remaining NRL League finals. He will continue to face medical assessment after sustaining a stress-related bone issue in his foot during their playoff win over the Roosters. A busy schedule for first-time Silver Fern and medical student Laura Barmer. The Tactics defender has made coach Dame Nolene Toro's 18-strong squad for the series against Australia. She's offered a look into a day in the life as a professional athlete on hospital placement in Christchurch.
8: Go into my ward rounds in the morning, and then it's really great because where we train is like 500 metres from the hospital. So I would like go and train, and then I'd come back, and then I would like maybe I'd be in theatre or something, but we're just like the plebs in the corner because we're just like the fourth years, so we just get in the way.
5: That's sport. I'm Jodie Gill.
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9: Good morning. We have a high of 16 degrees today. Fine with some high cloud later this afternoon and some light winds, but mostly fine. Tomorrow, that's when the rain is back. Forecast for showers in the morning, clearing in the afternoon with a high of 13 degrees. And Thursday, a few showers, clearing for a fine morning, some light winds and a high of 9. Friday, partly cloudy and a high of 13. Right now, it's actually rather warm. It's 9 degrees.
0: We don't just share the stories of Upper Clutha, we live them. Your local breakfast from the heart of Wānaka. 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
9: Great to have your company this morning, as always, waking you up across the Upper Clutha and surrounds. Thanks to Southern Lakes Panel Beating. 5, Keep On Moving, and then Daily Greats. But this is Sam Fender, Olivia Dean, Rain Me In, a nice song to start us off. Good morning.

When he's not on the radio, he's exploring trails like the Hawea River Track. There's no one more local. 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

0: 5, Keep On Moving, disco music. I remember that playing at my school disco at primary. Good times. Every morning we do the Daily Greats. It's a non-negotiable. You've been here before. If not, the Daily Greats is something that we do. You write it down, you say it out loud, you say it inside your head, and then we keep on moving, I suppose, with the day. So today is no different. This is the quote we found, and I think it's nice. There is freedom in realizing you can watch a feeling without becoming it. Sometimes we feel strongly, we immediately get wrapped up in the emotion. You feel anxious, suddenly everything feels worrying. Anger. So you react with anger. When you feel sad, your mind starts telling you that life itself is bad. But feelings aren't necessarily facts. And they're not necessarily who you are either. You can actually start noticing what you're feeling and almost take a step back from it and go, okay, I'm feeling anxious right now. I'm frustrated. Maybe I'm having a difficult morning. But there's a difference between saying I am anxious and recognizing, oh, I'm experiencing anxiety right now. I'm experiencing anger. Because one feels like an identity and the other is something you're experiencing. And guess what? As you know, experience changes. Feelings arrive, they hang around, they linger, but eventually they move on. You don't have to fight every emotion or pretend it isn't there. Just notice it. Let yourself feel without handling it full control, you know, without giving it full control of your life. Because sometimes the most freeing realization is, I can feel this without becoming this. I can feel this without becoming this. That's really powerful. There is freedom in realizing you can watch a feeling without becoming it. Don't let your feelings control you, but also just be aware of them. How do things make you feel? How do people make you feel? Like, this is important. You got to know yourself. You really do. It's hard. It takes a lifetime to figure it out. We're all still trying. And that's all you can do. Keep trying, keep showing up. Please don't forget it. You are great, and we are bloody enough. Have a great Tuesday.
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0: Radio Wanaka, good morning. Jack with you for breakfast. This is the weirdest sporting story of the morning, possibly already the year. An Australian athlete has won a Hyrox event in Beijing despite suffering some bowel incontinence midway through the competition. Have you seen their video? Have you seen it on Facebook? Oh, it was on TV. Look, this is awesome. She is a Melbourne-based athlete. She won. She won in her category. It's pretty awesome. Hyrox is one of those things you run 1K, then you do a functional workout, then you run another K, another workout, and you repeat that 8 times. Super, super awesome. I love that. But she shat herself. Now look, we've all been there. I'm man enough to say that I've pooped my pants as an adult. It only happens a few times in your life. Guess what? It goes full circle. We did it as a baby. We're probably going to do it as elderly. And that is fine. This lady here, fit as a fiddle, she won her category, doing what she does best, competing. But unfortunately, I just think, where do we draw the line, okay? You're inside. It's not like you're outside on a main road running around a marathon track. You are getting your shit, excuse my language, everywhere. Like, you, if you've seen the picture, you'll know exactly what I'm talking about. It was on the news last night. They had to blur it out. It was so bad. And it was just like rusty water, basically. It was like turning a rusty tap on. It was, sorry, that's disgusting. It was everywhere. And then there's athletes all around her continuing to, sorry, it's actually feral. Like, I'm all for her finishing the race. I think it's great. It doesn't matter if it was a he, she, or whatever doing this. If you shit yourself inside an indoor event and it's going everywhere, I personally think they should be like, hey, look, can we just get you off the course? Look, you're not disqualified, but we need to get this cleaned up because it's freaking disgusting. I don't know. Maybe I'm wrong. I don't know. If you've seen the pictures, give it a Google. Careful what you're Googling, but it was everywhere. Good on her, though. She won the race.
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2: Breakfast, thanks to Southern Lakes Panel Beating. Good morning, Jack, with you for Brekkie. News and sport is on the way. We'll take a quick look at your weather. A high of 16 right now. Cloud and some light winds. And we'll take a look at the rest of your week after your news and sport. Good morning. 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
3: Radio Wānaka News. Irrigation systems and supplies at Mitre 10 Mega Wānaka. Summer watering means spring planning. Now's the time to get your irrigation in place.
4: In this update, a warning: sensitive data could be at risk with some government agencies without the highest level of email cybersecurity. New research from cybersecurity company Proofpoint shows 50% of public organisations have yet to adopt all of the secure government email measures ahead of a deadline next month. The Department of Internal Affairs says it's confident the government's on track. Proofpoint Asia Pacific Senior Director Steve Maurice says they don't want to see a repeat of the recent management My Health breach,
5: where 1.8 million people were impacted in terms of data. It was a major ransom attack. They got hold of a password and took all the health documents.
4: A coroner's found a Foxton farmer who suffered burns to 30% of his body would have had better survival chances if he'd been flown directly to a specialist burns unit. Rodney Smith died in 2021 after suffering severe burn injuries 2 days earlier in a rubbish fire on his Manawatu farm. Avocado exports are looking strong with the season in full swing. NZ Avocado says nearly 3 million trays are earmarked for New Zealand consumers this season and almost 5 million for export. A band of more than 30 protesters riding horses hopes to descend on Parliament today. The Ngāti Kahununu-led group is standing up against a proposed bill introduced to the House yesterday, which would repeal a number of references to Treaty of Waitangi principles within laws. Several vehicle gates leading to Parliament will be closed from 11 this morning, are expected to be staffed with security. That's news.
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4: In sport, an assertion: New Zealand Rugby has the means to hold firm in a trademark stoush with leagues NRL. The Papua New Guinea side to enter the NRL in 2028 have chosen Chiefs as their moniker. However, NZR has trademarks on both sides of the Tasman for the Chiefs Super Rugby franchise and are focused on protecting the brand. Intellectual property barrister Earl Grey says the New Zealand-based team's 30-year history presents a convincing case against a powerful opposition if the matter heads to court. England white ball coach Brendan McCullum has promised to hold the limited overs sides to the same standards as the test team as part of launching his job share with Red Bull gaffer Stephen Fleming. They're about to play a series against Sri Lanka. That's sport. I'm Jodie Gill.
3: 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Curtin Studios' massive madness sale is on now. 7 Cliff Wilson Street and the Mall Cromwell.
2: At the Mardi Air, high of 16 degrees today. Fine with some light winds. And tomorrow, a few showers turning to rain for a time. Heavy showers in the afternoon expected with a high of 13. And Thursday, a few showers clearing in the morning with some light winds and a high of 9 degrees. Friday, partly cloudy and a high of 13. Saturday, rain easing with a high of 15. Right now, it is 9 degrees across the Upper Clutha.
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2: If you're heading to Makaroa Village, 7:15, 12:45 and 6:15, that's southbound traffic, so from the village to Wānaka, and then northbound from the Itmus car park, 8 a.m. this morning, midday and 5:30 for those convoy times. Other than that, drive safely, everything's open, and enjoy your morning. It's a great day on

Rhodes. Great to have you company this morning. As always, this is the Radio Wanaka Breakfast Show, waking you up wherever you're listening in. We'll go and celebrate today in history next, but this is Thirsty Merc in the summertime.

When he's not on the radio, he's volunteering at Riding for the Disabled Association. 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

0: Jason Derulo, good morning. It's Jack with you for your breakfast show, 20 away from 7. Time to go back in time. Just a few things today. On this day in 1990, this song here was making a resurge. I'm a joker, I'm a smoker. All because of a Levi's jean ad. It was running all over America, and then the ad went over to the United States, and that song was number one. It's a good song. That's Steve Miller's band, The Joker. It was number one worldwide for a few weeks just because of that ad. And then on this day in 2021, SpaceX launched the Inspiration 4. Now, the reason this is so cool is it was the first space flight crewed entirely by private citizens rather than professional astronauts. Like, it sounds really cool, and they survived. But also, when you put that on, like, if you describe that to someone, all right, you're going to go to space, no one knows how to drive the spaceship. Do they call them spaceships or rockets? I don't know, but, you know, it'd be like getting in a car and be like, okay, no one knows how to drive this, but I want you to drive the Crown Range Road. Well, I feel like that happens actually all the time.
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From stuff.co.nz this morning, how did vaping hook a generation who never smoked? A deeper look at the rise of vaping and how nicotine found a whole new group of young users. And from the ODT, persistence pays off. After nearly 50 years of trying, a pair have finally taken out the Wanaka Golf Competition on their 49th attempt. How good is that? That really is persistence. And then from the Wanaka app, visitor arrivals have now climbed above pre-COVID levels. Another strong sign for Wanaka's tourism sector. Some good wins there. Full stories over at the Wanaka app, ODT and stuff.co.nz. And if you like podcasts with news and stuff, check out the Front Page Podcast with Chelsea Daniels. This is Lenny Kravitz right now. Fly away. It's 9 minutes away from 7. Good morning.

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1: A quick snow report for your morning. A fantastic day in the forecast. Looking at the webcams up at the snow farm open, cross-country skiing open, snowshoeing open, the whole place is open. It's going to be a calm, clear day. Amazing for all activities. Over the road at Cardrona, no new snow, but that doesn't matter. Spring skiing, fantastic day to get up high and enjoy some turns. Cardi's is open and they'll be spinning at 8:30. Car Park A still has some availability. Maybe you're on your way up there right now. And maybe you're a TC rider. Free shuttle from the bottom, of course. Chain free the whole way up. Home Basin at 8:30 and then Saddle Basin from around 9. Get involved, get up there. It's going to be pretty much everything bar the chutes is open for your terrain. Yeah, it's a really good day to get up there. Looking at the... I'm just looking at the webcams once it loads. Yeah. Oh. Yeah, clear skies. Oh, it's going to be a good day on the hill. That's your snow report. A quick check. All thanks to Galloway Cook. Allen Lawyers. We'll head up to the snow farm a little bit later and try and catch up with Sam Lee. News and sports up next. It's Radio Wānaka.
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13: In this update, the tourism sector is looking forward to a bumper summer after record July numbers. Stats NZ data shows 256,600 overseas tourists arrived across that month, more than half of them from Australia. That's overtaken pre-COVID visitor numbers from July 2019, up 0.4%. Tourism Industry Aotearoa spokesperson Greg Thomas says the sector will be putting in the work to keep up with future demand.
14: It's just making sure that the growth benefits are sort of shared across the country and ensuring the importance of sustainable tourism funding.
13: And there's a mixed bag across small and medium businesses on how they're feeling about the economy. An MYOB poll found 33% of businesses surveyed believe the economy will improve in the next 12 months, while 38% expect it to decline. The finance minister is continuing to downplay concerns about fast-tracked housing consents. Local Government New Zealand wants a pause in fast-track approvals for housing projects. Housing Minister Chris Bishop will release details of amendments to the fast-track system today. Finance Minister Nicola Willis is defending the system and says some critics are mistaken.
15: I think there's been some misnomers out there. Fast-track approval does not give developers a free pass to build irrespective of infrastructure constraints.
13: A coroner's found a Foxton farmer who suffered burns to 30% of his body would have had better survival chances if he'd been flown directly to a specialist burns unit. Rodney Smith died in 2021 after suffering severe burn injuries 2 days earlier in a rubbish fire on his Manawatu farm. A flight medic at the scene wanted him transported to the closest burns unit at Hutt Hospital, but a doctor directed Smith instead be driven by ambulance to Palmerston North Hospital. Coroner Marianne Borrowdale ruled Smith's death accidental, but says a series of clinical events contributed, including a 26-hour delay until he received specialist assessment. That's news.
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13: In sport, a trademark stoush is brewing between New Zealand Rugby and League's NRL over the latter's intention to name their 19th team the Papua New Guinea Chiefs. NZR claim the name would breach their Super Rugby franchise trademarks for the site of the same name. Intellectual property barrister Earl Grey says the NRL might have to reconsider.
17: It might be that things are complicated a little bit by the endorsement from the Australian government and indeed the Prime Minister of Papua New Guinea. Difficult to step back from that, but trademark rights are valuable and strong rights.
13: A busy schedule for first-time Silver Fern and medical student Laura Barmer. The tactics defender has made New Zealand's 18-strong squad for next month's series against Australia while continuing her hospital placement work. That's sport. I'm Jodie Gill.
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1: Good morning. A high of 16 today. Light winds and some high cloud with some afternoon nor'westerlies developing. A few showers expected tomorrow, turning to rain for a time in the morning and afternoon, and some northerlies dying out. A high of 13 and an overnight of 2. And then Thursday dropping down to a high of 9. A few showers clearing in the morning with some light winds. Right now it is 9 degrees.
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1: There's still those convoys if you are heading between Makaroa and Lake Hāwea. Those times southbound from the Makaroa village, 7:15, 12:45 and 6:15, and northbound from the Itmus car park, 8 a.m. this morning, midday and 5:30 p.m. Outside of those convoy times, the highway will remain closed, hopefully open later this week. We will keep you updated as we know more. Everything else is open, passes are open, no new snow on the roads, no reports of black ice. Drive safely and enjoy your morning on the roads.
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1: Good to have your company this morning. Breakfast all thanks to Southern Lakes Panel Beating. Remember, it is your insurance, your choice of accredited repairer. Don't let them send you over the hill. Stay local. It's much easier. Apparently, I didn't know this, the air quality can vary across Wānaka and Hāwea. And scientists have done the study. We'll take a look at that and what they've found after this. It's Radio Wānaka.

0: Radio Wanaka, good morning. Jack with you. That's you two, Mysterious Ways. And an interesting local study has been done, particularly if you've ever noticed smoke sitting over parts of Wanaka and Hawea on a winter's day, even if it's still. So what happened was an 8-week community monitoring project has found significant differences in the air quality depending on where you live across the Upper Clutha Basin. And perhaps more surprisingly, going into your house doesn't necessarily mean you've escaped the smoke. So what's the story? Well, the project was commissioned by the ORC, the Otago Regional Council, and carried out by Air Quality Collective Otago. Air quality was monitored at 47 households right across Wanaka and Hawea for 8 weeks, giving researchers a much more detailed picture than just having one monitoring station. So location matters apparently. Some parts of the basin recorded relatively low pollution levels, which is good, while others saw high levels. One reason is apparently with the airflow and how we sit, some's higher, some's lower, and which way the wind changes. It really does matter. But some areas naturally have poor air movement, meaning smoke can become trapped rather than disappearing. You've probably seen it when you see smoke and you go, oh, okay, that's been lingering a while, and people jump on the community Facebook pages and see what's happening. It's like, why is the helicopter in the sky? Well, where do you want a house to be? It should be in the sky or parked up. So this is probably the most interesting finding. Researchers have found significant differences in indoor air quality. Outdoor smoke can make its way inside and in some homes even remain trapped for quite a while. Not very good, though. Not very good. Now, what's happening next is there is more analysts to come, but the community, you get a chance to hear the findings earlier this week. So tomorrow, out at Hawea, that's Wednesday, 6 p.m. until 7 p.m. at the Lake Hawea Community Centre, they will have a community conversation. This is free to attend. The team at the Air Quality Collective and the ORC will be there to answer any questions. And then here in Wanaka, Thursday, this week, September 17th, 6 until 7 at TK in their hall there at TK Primary School. That's at 6 until 7 as well. So Wednesday tomorrow, if you want to find out more from the people who did this research, I think it's quite important if it's tickling your fancy. Now, just because you can see the same mountains from your house doesn't mean you're breathing the same air as the mountains. I know, who would have thought? So the air quality, it's under scrutiny at the moment. You can find out more later this week in Hawea and in Wanaka.
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0: Lady Gaga, Poker Face. It's 7:24. Good morning, Jack Vanderhaden with you for breakfast. Community notice here from Castaways. It is back. If you love a good bargain or looking for a refresh in your wardrobe, head along to Castaways Recycled Clothing Sale. It's Wanaka's biggest pop-up pre-loved fashion market. It was happening last year. It happened the year before, and it's happening again right across the road at Paitata Central. It's going to be pretty awesome. It's not until the end of the month, but still, put it in your calendars. Also, they're going to have 30 plus local vendors with something for women, men's and kids. It's pretty awesome. Next, we're going to head up to the team at Triple Cone and speak with Ewan, mountain manager, to get a snow report. 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Good morning.
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0: The snow reports are back, all thanks to Galloway Cook Allen Lawyers. They're getting straight to the point this ski season, and if you need any legal needs, personal or professional, reach out to the team today. Some of the world's best skiers and snowboarders are coming to Cadrona this Saturday for the Snow League, founded by snowboarding legend Sean White. 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You don't need a lift pass, just walk on up to the half pipe and get all the action live. Cheer on local heroes Finn and Cam and Luke, alongside international stars and gold medalists. Can't make it up to watch on the hill? Well, just go on YouTube, the Snow League YouTube channel, from 9:30 this Saturday morning. 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
1: Radio Wanaka, good morning. We're doing your snow reports and we're heading up to Mountain Manager Ewan up at Triple Cone. Morena.
2: Morena. No mai ki te manga.
1: Oh,
2: Mountain, everyone.
1: Celebrating Te Wiki o Te Reo Māori, Ewan. I love it.
2: Yeah, trying to get into it. Got a bit of my sort of Scottish Te Reo. It's definitely got a funny twang to it.
1: I love it. I think, you know, and I think the theme this year is just having a go, so we can only try. Yeah. I love to hear it, Ewan.
2: Yeah, absolutely, absolutely.
1: Now, Ewan, we're up at Triple Cone at the moment. What's it like up there? It looks like it's going to be a pretty good spring day.
2: Oh, he rangi atahua tēne. It's a beautiful day. It certainly is. I'm talking to you right now. The sun has come up. It is shining its big orange orb right at us, and we are in for a belter. The skiing and the snowboarding in the last few days has been epic. Anyone that's been on the snow will certainly attest to that. Oh, it's just been fabulous. Spring skiing at its best, softening through the day. You get that sort of surface smoothness, still reasonably firm underneath, and it just softens and softens, and you just get more and more grip, and it is just an absolute delight. So, yes. And it looks like the last of the run of good weather. Tomorrow we get a storm, and it looks like we've got a bit of spring pow headed our way, which is exciting. But certainly today, it's blue sky, it's sunshine, and it is happy, happy skiing.
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2: Kia pai tō kotora. Have a great day, everyone.
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3: 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Irrigation systems and supplies at Mita 10 Mega Wanaka. 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
4: In this update, July's record tourism numbers are being seen as a reflection of investment finally paying off. Stats NZ data shows 256,600 overseas tourists arrived during the month, overtaking pre-COVID numbers from July 2019 by 0.4%. Rotorua Mayor Tanya Tapsell says the effort from local councils, regional tourism operators and the government is bearing fruit. Net migrations reached its highest level in almost 2 years, but there's a way to go before numbers reach the long-term average. The number of people moving here outnumbered those leaving by more than 20,000 in the year to July, for the first time since December 2024. The clock's ticking for a large portion of government agencies to implement the highest level of email cyber security. Public organisations have to hit all secure government email measures by next month. New research from cyber security company Proofpoint shows only 50% have done so. The Department of Internal Affairs is confident the government's on track to hit the deadline. A mixed bag across small and medium businesses on how they're feeling about the economy. An MYOB polls found 33% of businesses surveyed believe the economy will improve in the next 12 months, while 38% expect it to decline. MYOB spokesperson Alan Louise Hoffman says there's a lot of uncertainty as the election looms. That's news.
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4: In sport, Formula One is prepared to wait to determine whether the season ends in the Middle East. The campaign is scheduled to finish with rounds in Qatar on November 29 and Abu Dhabi a week later. Tickets remain on sale, but Italy's Imola track has been placed on standby if the incumbent races can't be staged due to the United States-Iran conflict. Uncapped first five, Arena Landon Lane has joined the Black Fern squad in Edinburgh ahead of Sunday's test against Scotland. The 22-year-old replaces co-captain Ruahe Demant, who has been ruled out with a calf injury. Intellectual property barrister

0: Earl Grey and CIS New Zealand Rugby has the power to hold firm in a trademark stoush with League's NRL over using Chiefs as the name for their proposed Papua New Guinea franchise. That's sport. I'm Jodie Gill.
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2: Good morning, happy Tuesday. Sun is shining, it's looking good outside. A high of 16 degrees today, fine and sunny with some light winds. Tomorrow, a high of 13 and showers forecast with snow up high and rain down low. Rain continuing for Thursday and a high of 9 with some light winds. And Friday, partly cloudy, clearing up with the rain and a high of 13. Right now, across the Upper Clutha and surrounds, it's 9.
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2: State Highway 6 between Haast and Wānaka is still closed with convoy times at 12:45 southbound and 6:15 southbound, and then northbound traffic 8 a.m. this morning, midday and 5:30. Outside those times, the highway will remain closed to general traffic. All passes are open, no reports of black ice. Please drive safely.

Waking you up, all thanks to Southern Lakes Panel Beating. Go see Simon and the team if you need some work done on your vehicle. We're going to catch up with our mate Rach next, see what Rach has been up to. And I want to talk to Rach about this lady on the news last night who crapped her pants while doing the High Rocks competition in Beijing. You probably saw the video. I want to chat to Rach about it after this.

0: Radio Wanaka, good morning, happy Tuesday, and we've got our mate Rach on the phone from down south. We catch up with Rach every week. Good morning, Rach.
1: Good morning, Jack. How are we?
0: Oh, not too bad, Rach. What about you? How are you? How's the kids? How was the wedding anniversary on Sunday?
1: Oh, yeah, pretty good. We're going to celebrate today our anniversary while the kids are at school, so we're going to go to a restaurant for lunch.
0: Oh, lovely. That's what I love. Well, congratulations. 1 year married, you and Dan. Has it been a good year?
1: Yeah.
0: Good. Good. Now, Rach, a few things I wanted to bring up with you. You may have seen in the news last night a more serious story than what we'd normally talk about, but the headline read, an early childhood teacher was working under the influence of meth. Now, Rach, I'm not a parent. You're a mother of two. Where does your mind go to a headline like this?
1: I would be pretty devastated to find that out, to be honest. Like, I would like to know if, you know, that, like, you know, I'm a teacher or something, that, you know, that teacher had been under the influence kind of thing. Like, it, like every parent has a right to know kind of thing.
0: Yeah, because you're putting a lot of trust, aren't you, into these teachers when you're sending your kids off to daycare.
1: Yes, exactly.
0: And you're paying an arm and a leg for it as well.
1: Yes.
0: It's not cheap. Well, Rach, you would have seen on the news and probably on Facebook the wild High Rocks story about the Aussie athlete who pretty much crapped herself while competing.
1: Yes, I kind of saw that and I was like, oh, dear.
0: Rach, what would you do in a situation like this?
1: Well, if I need to go, I would definitely stop. just for, like, you know, myself and for others, like, as you said in the story this morning with, like, the sled, like, you know, I would not be able to go on that.
0: Like, it's actually, it's gross, isn't it?
1: Yeah, and, like, how the High Rocks had to clean up the venue and the carpet. No, thank you.
0: Yeah.
1: No. I would have been gagging and spewing if I was them cleaning that up.
0: Oh, and, like, I respect this person for finishing, and she won her category, which is great. But think of the 100 other people that have to do this course, and there's just diarrhea everywhere. No, thank you.
1: Yeah, no. I mean, good on her for, like, you know, a win is a win, but, yeah, not in my eyes.
0: Yeah. Our mate Rach down south. Rach, anything else you want to touch on, or are you happy to leave it at that?
1: I'm just saying it's a lovely day in Dunedin today, and hopefully it's a lovely day in Wanaka. I'm currently making a coffee with sunglasses on in the kitchen at the moment, so.
0: You're that, Rach is that cool, she wears her sunglasses inside. Rach, have a good day and thanks for joining us.
1: You too.
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0: Radio Wanaka, good morning. Jack Van Der Heyden with you for breakfast. I absolutely love the Black Eyed Peas. I got a feeling, time to celebrate you.
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0: Alrighty, let's start with Mason Cooper. Mr. Mason Cooper, Cromwell Direction this morning, celebrating his 21st birthday. Let's go, Mason. MC, happy birthday. Lots of love from your whole family. Hope you have a great day, MC. Mason Cooper celebrating his 21st today. Maybe you partied on the weekend. Maybe you're doing something this week. Maybe, I don't know. Whatever that looks like for you, I hope you enjoy. And then slightly older, we have Patricia Reed. Patricia is turning the good old age of 78 years old. Happy birthday, Mrs. Reed. I hope you have a fantastic morning. Enjoy your day. It is your birthday. So however you celebrate, that's how it works. You know, this is the thing. We have parties and we invite people around, and but if that's not what you want, you don't have to do that. You can celebrate however you want. Maybe it's a day by the lake. Maybe it's a hike. Maybe it's a sleep-in. Maybe you don't get changed out of your jammies. It's your birthday. You can do what you want on this day. If you want to celebrate with us, just let me know before 7:50 each morning. 2442 is the text number, and we'll chuck them in. This is Shania Twain, Radio

0: Shania Twain, you're still the one. 7:58, good morning. After 8 o'clock, so you know this song. If you had SingStar the game on PlayStation 2, you probably have sung this a few times. It's Jamelia Superstar, Alex Warren as well, and we'll take a look deeper at the snow reports, but currently looks really nice. Cadrona, the conditions are perfect. Triple Cone, conditions are perfect. We caught up with Mountain Manager Ewan earlier this morning, and across the road from Cardi's, you'll find the Snow Farm. Again, perfect conditions. Cool and sick. Go and get involved up in the mountains. Good day to have a good day.
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0: Some of the world's best skiers and snowboarders are coming to Cadrona this Saturday for the Snow League, founded by snowboarding legend Sean White. And it's free to watch. You don't need a lift pass. Just walk on up to the halfpipe and get all the action live. Cheer on local heroes Finn and Cam and Luke alongside international stars and gold medalists. Can't make it up to watch on the hill? Well, just go on YouTube, the Snow League YouTube channel, from 9:30 this Saturday morning. Cadrona joins Aspen Park City on the International Snow League circuit, happening this Saturday at Cadrona.
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7: In this update, Rotorua Mayor Tanya Tapsell hopes tourism investment continues, regardless of the government's local council reform plans. Stats NZ data shows 256,600 overseas visitors arrived in New Zealand in July, 0.4% above July 2019 before COVID. Tapsell says the rebound is down to a team effort between local and central government.
8: This is a success that we can have when governments actually work alongside councils. So, you know, we'll see how that goes with future government reforms and rates capping. We'll be looking at things like this and go, how are we going to pay for that?
7: Labor's taken a 7-point tumble in latest polling as smaller parties continue to gain ground. The latest, the post-freshwater strategy poll, has Labor down to 28% support and National down 2 to 27. The Greens are up 4 to 14%, New Zealand First up 1 to 13, ACT up 1 to 9, and Opportunity is unchanged on 6%. National, New Zealand First and ACT are on a combined 49%. Labor, the Greens and Te Pāti Māori trail behind on a combined 44%. Wellington's mayor is determined to make changes after an overspend on the Wellington Library's website. An independent report found the $600,000 website should have cost a fraction of that, as little as $100,000. It also says a so-called procurement in a day tender process, which saw proposals considered across just a day, undermined market competition. Andrew Little says that sort of thing can't continue.
9: Can't expect other bidders in the market who might be interested in the work to be turning around proposals in such a short time frame as a way to guarantee that you're going to get value for money.
7: Two people are in hospital, one critically injured, after a pedestrian was hit by a car on Christchurch's Ferry Road. It happened at 5:30 this morning, just outside the Woolston Fire Station, between Charlesworth Street and Waterman Place. That's news.
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7: In sport, a breakdown between New Zealand Rugby and League's NRL might extend beyond a team name. The Papua New Guinea side to enter the latter competition in 2028 have initially been marketed as the Chiefs, threatening NZR's trademarks for the Super Rugby franchise of the same name. The proposed league team's logo and colour palette are set for confirmation next month. Intellectual property barrister Earl Grey says a problem will brew if they are in any way related to the red, yellow and black of the PNG flag. Penrith's hopes of a fifth NRL League Premiership in 6 years could again hinge on Nathan Cleary's fitness. His relief at avoiding a playoffs ban for dangerous contact has been dampened by confirmation of bone damage to his foot. That's sport. I'm Jodie Gill.
1: 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Renovating? 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
0: Good morning. We have a high of 16 degrees today. An overnight of 8. Fine and sunny with some light afternoon winds expected at some point this arvo. And tomorrow a few showers turning to rain for a time in the morning and the afternoon with some northerlies dying out as well. A high of 13 and a low of 2. Rain continuing for Thursday, a few showers in the morning, clearing in the arvo with a high of 9 degrees. Friday, mostly sunny with some light winds and cloud as well with a high of 13. Right now it is 9 degrees and the sun is, well, it's up and it's looking lovely outside.
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0: State Highway 6 between Haast and Wānaka is still closed with convoy times at 12:45 southbound and 6:15 southbound, and then northbound traffic 8 a.m. this morning, midday and 5:30. Outside those times, the highway will remain closed to general traffic. All passes are open, no reports of black ice. Please drive safely.
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0: Great to have your company as always. It's 6 minutes after eight. This one here is for you this morning. If you're around at 9 to 10:30, there's a free session for you to exercise, stretch and do some strength work, all thanks to the Aspiring Gym Sports Gymnastics Club. Just reading from the Upper Clutha Community Notice Board. I love that. How cool is that? You can find out more at Aspiring Gym Sports on Facebook. Just another great community activation, free this morning. Love it. This is Jamelia, Superstar. If you know the words, pump it up. Why not? It's Tuesday.

0: Radio Wanaka, good morning. Jack Van Daden with you for breakfast. Here's a pretty significant milestone for New Zealand tourism, which plays a big part here in the QLDC. For the first time since the pandemic, monthly international visitor arrivals have surpassed their equivalent pre-COVID level. What's the story? Well, Statistics New Zealand figures show that 256,000 overseas visitors arrived here in July. This is awesome. That's 100.4% up from the July 2019 figure, and that is what we love. It's also around 20,000 more visitors than July last year. Now, you'd probably think, who's driving this? Who's coming to visit? Maybe it's your friends and family. I know we've had some visitors. So, it's Australia. There were 134,000 Australian visitors in July, which is the highest July figure on record, which is pretty awesome. That means the Aussies, they're coming to the better country. This is the thing. You know, we have this close bond with Australia. My better half, she's Australian. Her family love to give me a lot of shtick about the rugby and, you say weird things like fish and chips. And I don't think it sounds weird to me, but to them, apparently it is. Anyway, they're coming here. For tourism towns like Wanaka and Queenstown and surrounds, this is huge. Now, look, it doesn't necessarily mean that tourism businesses or even the region has completely returned to the 2019 conditions. But nationally, July delivered something we haven't seen since COVID. So I think that is a big win. And July 2026 isn't just about getting closer to the pre-COVID international tourism. For the very first time since COVID, it actually went past it. So there is the win alone. Exciting stuff. I was wondering, it was quite busy actually in July, wasn't it?
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0: Radio Wanaka, good morning. Jack Van Daden with you for breakfast. This is good news for you. You will like this. Wanaka's favourite music spectacular, Stars in Your Eyes. It sold out this year in record timing. You probably tried to get tickets. Maybe you were the lucky one who got online in time and got some tickets. Well, there is something happening, and it's happening this Thursday. There's limited tickets going on sale, and this is for the dress rehearsal, which is Monday the 21st. So that's Monday week. Okay, so limited tickets go on sale this Thursday, and they are available to gold card and community service holders for $20 and student ID holders for $10. It's first in, first serve. 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But just a heads up, these are tickets for the very special dress rehearsal. It's quite a exciting thing to go to a dress rehearsal because it's run like the night. It is run like the main event. It's where they get everything sorted. It's the full run through and you could be there. Thursday this week, tickets go on sale. There's only a few, okay? There's only like, you know, maybe 100, give or take. 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They don't normally do this, you see. This is something new. So get ready to get your last minute tickets to Wanaka Stars in Your Eyes. It's going to be good. It's sold out. 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
0: The snow reports are back, all thanks to Galloway Cook Allen Lawyers. They're getting straight to the point this ski season, and if you need any legal needs, personal or professional, reach out to the team today. Some of the world's best skiers and snowboarders are coming to Cadrona this Saturday for the Snow League, founded by snowboarding legend Sean White. 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You don't need a lift pass. Just walk on up to the halfpipe and get all the action live. Cheer on local heroes Finn and Cam and Luke alongside international stars and gold medalists. Can't make it up to watch on the hill? Well, just go on YouTube, the Snow League YouTube channel, from 9:30 this Saturday morning. Cadrona joins Aspen Park City on the International Snow League circuit, happening this Saturday at Cadrona.
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0: Summer watering means spring planting. Now's the time to get your irrigation in place.
1: In this update, a sigh of relief from the tourism minister after July visitor numbers surpassed pre-COVID levels. Minister Louise Upston says it shows a strong government focus on tourism can help drive demand.
2: 1 in 9 New Zealanders are employed in tourism and hospitality. So growing tourism is absolutely critical in terms of growing economic opportunities.
1: 23 more entities linked to the Chance Voice Investment Group have been placed in liquidation by the High Court. The Financial Markets Authority says the active entities are insolvent and unable to pay their debts. A push to make the signs of multiple sclerosis clearer as some people wait up to a decade for a diagnosis. Multiple Sclerosis New Zealand is calling for greater awareness of symptoms and more neurological resources. The average wait for a diagnosis is 4.5 years, while some patients wait up to 18 months to see a specialist. General Manager Amanda Rowe says delays can lead to irreversible disability.
3: Earlier access to diagnosis, earlier access to treatment really gives people the best opportunity to have better outcomes. It also gives the best chance of treatments which we have available here in New Zealand of actually working.
1: A band of more than 30 protesters riding horses hopes to descend on Parliament today with extra security measures set to be in place awaiting their arrival. The Ngāti Kahununu-led group is standing up against a proposed bill introduced to the House yesterday which would repeal a number of references to Treaty of Waitangi principles within laws. That's news.
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1: In sport, the Spanish Grand Prix is set for a circuit makeover at Madrid after a Formula One debut at the weekend. Drivers have scrutinised a lack of overtaking opportunities. Williams' Alex Albon labelled the race boring, while Audi's Gabriel Bortoleto says he almost fell asleep, but fortunately didn't at 300 kilometres per hour. The track consists of roads already in place, as well as parts of a permanent circuit. A debrief is planned with the FIA governing body. The Los Angeles Clippers have traded Kawhi Leonard back to the Toronto Raptors in basketball's NBA. The two franchises are reported to have agreed to terms in June, but the deal was paused due to the investigation into the Clippers for salary cap circumvention surrounding Leonard. That's sport. I'm Jodie Gill.
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4: At the Māori Air, good morning. We have a high of 17 degrees today. Fine this morning with some high cloud expected this afternoon, bringing some light winds and some afternoon northwesterlies. Then tomorrow, Wednesday, a few showers turning to rain for a time in the morning and some light winds with a high of 13. Thursday, a few showers clearing in the morning with some light winds and a high of 9 degrees, and Friday the 18th of September, partly cloudy, light winds and a high of 14 degrees. Right now across the Upper Clutha and surrounds, it's a gorgeous 10 degrees.
0: 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Sue and Barry Bruce have the right vehicle for you at wanakarentacar.co.nz.
4: State Highway 6 between Haast and Wānaka is still closed with convoy times at 12:45 southbound and 6:15 southbound, and then northbound traffic 8 a.m. this morning, midday and 5:30. Outside those times, the highway will remain closed to general traffic. All passes are open, no reports of black ice. Please drive safely. Live across the Upper Clutha, good morning. It's 8:34. Jack with you for breakfast. We've been learning so much the last few months about the WOW Summit 2026. And joining me this morning in a few songs time, we have Tess from Think Solar ahead of the summit this year. And this year's theme is resilience in action, looking at how we understand change, navigate complexity, and thriving and create a thriving future. So over 5 days here in Wānaka, there'll be task, workshop, conversation designed to give us all ideas and show us what is possible. Tess will be joining us on the show to talk more about their Better Building Day that the team at Think Solar are right behind. So we'll have Tess with us in a few songs. This is Ed Sheeran, Camera on Radio Wānaka. Good morning.

0: It's The Killers, Somebody Told Me. It's Radio Wanaka. Good morning. Jack Vanderhaden with you for breakfast. Joining us on the show this morning, we have Tess from Think Solar, ahead of the WALE Summit 2026. Good morning, Tess.
1: Good morning.
0: Tess, before we get into the Resilience in Action, which is this year's theme, can you tell us a little bit about yourself and your role within Think Solar and the work you're involved with?
1: Yeah, absolutely. Thanks for having me. So I am the GM at Think Solar Wanaka. We are a local owned solar energy company, so we specialise specifically in residential solar, designing bespoke systems for either retrofits or new builds, and we also work on a range of ground mounted and commercial solar projects too.
0: Awesome, a bit of everything. And can you tell us about the involvement with the WALE Summit this year and what that looks like for Think Solar?
1: Yeah, so this is actually our 9th year being a large sponsor of WALE, so pretty awesome for us. This year specifically, we're going to be sponsoring the Better Building Day on the 29th of October. We'll have a stand at the trade show, and then also one of our co-founders, Dean, will be on the panel to discuss the future of energy.
0: Awesome, really getting involved. If you're just tuning in this morning, Tess is joining us from Think Solar ahead of the WALE Summit 2026. Now, this year's theme is Resilience in Action. What does resilience mean to you, both as a leader and for your organisation as a whole, Tess?
1: So, resilience to me is all about getting through challenging times. So whether that's through COVID, wars, recent fuel crises, or not often, but it does happen, being short on installers, we really just make sure that we're not losing sight of who we are. So through those periods of pressure, we really stay true to our core values, which obviously allows us to weather those storms and keep moving forward.
0: Speaking of storms, we're actually getting a new roof at the moment here at Radio Wanaka. So if you can hear that rumbling through the microphone, the roofers are installing a new roof.
1: Yeah, so when it comes to obviously being a leader, resilience in particular is important because it's obviously not just a business at stake, it's our team's livelihoods too. So we're really focused on standing by, not competing in a race to the bottom, but obviously delivering quality solutions and a customer experience that we're really proud of.
0: I really like that. It's a great way to put it. Now, climate change, this is a big conversation. Climate change and environmental pressures are increasingly a big part of the environmental business and how people operate within. How is that changing the way you guys think about business and its future?
1: Yeah, we're seeing a lot more extreme weather events. So it is really important that both the business and our customers are prepared. We really try and educate them on the benefits of solar and storage, helping them obviously build that resilience and stay up and running if, say, a natural disaster or another big event happens. We're also seeing an increased demand on the local network too, which is obviously putting a lot of strain and pressure on it with the rapid development in the area. So again, solar and batteries is a solution to take that strain off and provide local homes and businesses that independence and resilience.
0: Speaking of solutions, can you give us a real life example of you guys with Resilience in Action within the Think Solar team here in Wanaka? Have you got anything that you're particularly proud of yourself or the team?
1: Yeah, so we've actually just recently made a decision to remove that exposure specifically with like future fuel prices. And we did that by achieving 100% electrified fleet.
0: Oh, cool.
1: So, yeah, one of our older diesel vans was kind of coming to the end of its life. So we'd actually placed an order for a BYD Shark. And as you know, that's a hybrid. But at the time, there was a big shortage and a bit of a wait to get one delivered. So it actually gave us time to reflect and realise wasn't aligning with our company values. And instead, we cancelled that and ended up getting our last electric transit instead. So yeah, 100% electric now.
0: Oh, congratulations. That's a huge win. If you're just tuning in, Tess from Think Solar is joining us on the show. We are speaking about the WALE Summit because the team at Think Solar are sponsoring the Better Building Day, where you can go, get involved, learn more. There's going to be a trade show. There's going to be speakers. It really is going to be a whole event. Now, let's talk leadership. What do you think businesses or communities need to be thinking about today that perhaps wasn't on the agenda, you know, 5-10 years ago?
1: So one thing is just installing solar, so specifically batteries. Obviously the technology has improved massively over the last couple of years, but also the prices of the components have come down, so it's really removing those barriers that we used to have.
0: Now, Tess, what do you think the biggest opportunities are for businesses who are willing to adapt through and to lead change through their businesses and companies?
1: So obviously one of the really easy ways of doing it is either electrifying the fleet. I mean, it's a good way to become more sustainable. Interesting thing is 60% of the new vehicles that we get imported to New Zealand are actually bought by businesses. So if they were to electrify, obviously that would have reduced our emissions in the country, but it would also create that secondhand market for electric vehicles for everyday people.
0: Very true. Tess, your organisation supporting the Wales Summit for the 11th year in a row. Why so important that you guys got behind the summit this year again?
1: Yeah, well, as you say, we have been involved from the beginning, and for us it was a really easy decision. So our values obviously very closely align, and for us it is important to support those kind of initiatives like WOW that educate individuals and the community to embrace and foster sustainability far beyond just what we're able to offer being energy. And they obviously provide bigger voices for these issues, raising awareness of climate change and showing people how they can obviously be more sustainable in their own lives, which is really incredible to see.
0: Tess, if listeners right now could take one idea from this conversation we've just had, now if you've missed our chat this morning with Tess from Think Solar, you'll find it on the Radio Wanaka podcast. Tess, one thing people could take away and they could put into action tomorrow, what would that be?
1: I think if you have been thinking about, say, well, sustainability as a whole, it does seem like quite an overwhelming topic at times, but it's really easy for people to make the small changes. So change from a plastic bottle to a stainless one, get a reusable cup, stop using plastic wrapping and use the likes of a beeswax wrap instead. Any small change will obviously have a greater impact.
0: Tess, if people want to talk and have the conversation with the team at Think Solar, maybe they're thinking about getting a battery, maybe they're thinking about upgrading to a full solar on house, where's the best place we can do that?
1: So come and see us at the office. So we are at 4C Endeavour Street, just in behind Flooring Extra. So yeah, friendly team, come say hi.
0: Tess, thank you so much for your time this morning.
1: Appreciate it. Thanks, Jack.
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7: In this update, a former National Party Treaty Negotiations Minister is having a crack at just-introduced government legislation. The Treaty References Review Bill would see mentions of the treaty either removed or tweaked in 19 laws. Chris Finlayson says National made a deal with the devil with New Zealand First as part of their coalition negotiations. He says there are much more important things that could be focused on.
8: Unfortunately, very late in the election season, we get this kind of nonsense introduced to the House.
7: House prices remained relatively flat last month, with sales slowing and properties taking longer to sell. Latest data shows the Real Estate Institute's House Price Index has fallen 0.9% in the past year and has fallen 17.1% since the peak of the housing boom. Auckland's down 2.3% despite a pickup in the last month. Wellington's down 5.9% with no sign that the region's plunging home values are going to pick up anytime soon. Canterbury's up 2.7%, but prices there are starting to stall. Labour is playing down its latest plunge in the polls. This morning's The Post Freshwater Strategy poll has both major parties below 30%, with Labour down 7 to 28 and National down 2 to 27. The coalition parties are on a combined 49, the left-wing parties 44, Opportunity is on 6. Labour leader Chris Hipkins says this election could still go either way.
9: The polls all show that it's going to be a very, very close election. So this is going to really matter. People, I think, will be paying a lot of attention to this because it's going to be a close race.
7: Avocado growers are eyeing domestic growth as the fruit becomes a household staple. It's expected to have a wholesale value of around $60 million domestically this season. CEO Brad Siebert says more people are having avocado on toast at home than going out and about, which is a positive for them. That's news.
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7: In sport, a late ticket surge and the release of extra seats is believed to have enabled New Zealand Rugby to make more than $8 million from the All Blacks Springboks test in Baltimore, with a crowd of 68,000 attending. The Herald reports NZR plan to keep taking the national side around the world on the back of that payday. There are now fledgling plans to play against Argentina in the Rugby Championship at Miami next year. The All Blacks have now played five tests in the United States since 2014 and sold out every time, regardless of opponent or occasion. Leeds lead Newcastle 4-0 late in the second half of their Premier League football match. If that result and margin hold, Leeds will move to third behind Arsenal and Manchester City on the ladder. That's sport. I'm Jodie Gill.
11: 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Renovating? Redecorating? Just bought or getting ready to sell? Get into Carpet Court for the massive Madness Flooring Sale. 7 Cliff Wilson Street and the Mall Cromwell.
12: Mainly fine today with some high cloud later this afternoon and some light winds with a high of 17. Tomorrow a few showers turning to rain for a time in the morning and afternoon and should be dying out in the evening. A high of 13 and an overnight of negative 1. And then on Thursday, rain continuing, expecting snow up high, which is nice, and rain down low with some light winds and a high of 9 degrees. Friday, clearing up, just partly cloudy, light winds and a high of 14. Rain back forecast for Saturday, northerlies developing in the afternoon with a high of 15. Right now, it is warming up though, it's 12 degrees.
11: 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Sue and Barry Bruce have the right vehicle for you at wanakarentacar.co.nz.
12: State Highway 6 between Haast and Wānaka is still closed, with convoy times at 12:45 southbound and 6:15 southbound, and then northbound traffic 8 a.m. this morning, midday and 5:30. Outside those times, the highway will remain closed to general traffic. All passes are open, no reports of black ice. Please drive safely.
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Sons of Zion, Drift Away. It's 13 after 9. Good morning. You probably saw on the TV last night or doing the rounds on your social feed the weirdest sporting thing to happen probably in a long time. An Australian athlete who actually won a Hyrox event over in Beijing is going viral for some diarrhea. A little incident happened at her event. She won the event, which is great, but the thing here is, you've seen the video. If you've seen the video, you know what I'm talking about. She's got number twos running down everywhere. She's doing, in Hyrox, you run a K, then you do, like, say, wall balls, or you do squats, or something like that. You do a movement. She's doing these lunges on a 100-meter or so track. It's that fake turf. That's feral. I just thought about it. I can't imagine the turf. How do you get shit out of turf? I don't know. It's disgusting. She won, good on her, but I think next year in the rule book it will say, if you poo your pants, you need to stop. Go and Google Hyrox incident. It will come up if you're brave enough. It's Radio Wanna Kick. Good morning.

0: Stella Lifty, Boston. It's 9:20. It's Radio Wanaka. 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Alrighty, the job hub here at radiowanaka.co.nz. 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Well, they've been here because they were part of the shop just down the road. 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They've got a 29-hour position, 18 hours, and 8.8 hours. So this could be perfect for someone who's looking for a part-time role at Repco Wanaka. And Yellow Taxis are still on the hunt for night drivers. You can start, well, as soon as this weekend. You will drive passengers around the QLDC and surrounds, mainly nighttime driving, of course. 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You can email Ramesh at ramesh@yellow.co.nz. 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
0: Some of the world's best skiers and snowboarders are coming to Cadrona this Saturday for the Snow League, founded by snowboarding legend Shaun White. And it's free to watch. You don't need a lift pass. Just walk on up to the halfpipe and get all the action live. Cheer on local heroes Finn and Cam and Luke alongside international stars and gold medalists. Can't make it up to watch on the hill? Well, just go on YouTube, the Snow League YouTube channel, from 9:30 this Saturday morning. Cadrona joins Aspen Park City on the International Snow League circuit happening this Saturday at Cadrona.
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Radio Wanaka, good morning. Jack with you for breakfast. All thanks to Southern Lakes Panel Beating. That's the Human League. Straight back into the music now. This is Adele. Hello. Slowing it down this morning. Then some Kiwi music up next with the Mutton Birds. It's Radio Wanaka. Hello.

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1: Some of the world's best skiers and snowboarders are coming to Cadrona this Saturday for the Snow League, founded by snowboarding legend Shaun White. And it's free to watch. You don't need a lift pass. Just walk on up to the halfpipe and get all the action live. Cheer on local heroes Finn and Cam and Luke alongside international stars and gold medalists. 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Well, just go on YouTube, the Snow League YouTube channel, from 9:30 this Saturday morning. Cadrona joins Aspen Park City on the International Snow League circuit happening this Saturday at Cadrona.
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0: 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Irrigation systems and supplies at Mitre 10 Mega Wanaka. Summer watering means spring planning. 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
7: In this update, urgent changes to the fast-track laws are expected to be signed into law this week. It follows complaints from councils and communities about housing developments being fast-tracked without enough infrastructure. The law changes will mean councils can make developers pay more to cover those infrastructure costs. Housing Minister Chris Bishop says at the moment developers aren't paying as much as they should be. He says the government wants the changes made quickly.
8: And so that will go through Parliament this week, in fact today or tomorrow actually. It'll be law by probably Thursday, I'd say.
7: House prices remained relatively flat last month, with sales slowing and properties taking longer to sell. Latest data shows the Real Estate Institute's house price index has fallen 0.9% in the past year and has fallen 17.1% since the peak of the housing boom. With more, business reporter Michael Sergal.
9: Auckland's down 2.3% despite a pickup in the past month. Wellington's down 5.9% with no sign the region's plunging home values are going to pick up anytime soon. Canterbury's up 2.7%, but prices there are starting to stall.
7: The tourism industry is celebrating its best July on record. StatsNZ data shows 256,600 overseas tourists arrived during the month, overtaking pre-COVID numbers from July 2019 by 0.4%. More than half of tourists are now coming from Australia, with many making the trip from China. Tourism industry Aotearoa spokesperson Greg Thomas says it's taken a lot to get to this point.
10: There's been a lot of work that Tourism New Zealand has done in terms of marketing pushes into Australia. We've had a shift in visa requirements for visitors coming from China.
7: The country's job market could be making life difficult for post-grad international students trying to find work here. For the first time in 2 years, the number of people moving here was outnumbered by the number who left in the year to July. July saw a net gain of 5,200, traditionally when student visa arrivals peak before the second semester begins. U Visa immigration advisor Tobias Tuhill says it's difficult for some trying to find professional work post-study. That's news.
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7: In sport, Leeds are third on the Premier League football ladder after thrashing Newcastle 4-1 to close round four. They're 4 points adrift of Arsenal and Manchester City. Uncapped first five, Arene Landon Lane has joined the Blackburn squad in Edinburgh ahead of Sunday's test against Scotland. The 22-year-old replaces co-captain Ruahe Demant, who's been ruled out with a calf injury. Coach Whitney Hansen expects Landon Lane will learn plenty with Demant mentoring and Hannah King.

0: in the starting jersey.
1: Whilst we still have cover and Mai Joseph to be able to cover 10 for us as well, Arani gets to come learn from Lou, learn from Kingi, set her up for the future really for the Black Ferns if she keeps working the way she is.
0: Lou is Demant's nickname. That's sport. I'm Malcolm Jordan.
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3: Met Service forecast for central Otago. Queenstown, a fine day with high cloud from late afternoon. Light winds, but afternoon westerlies. A high today of 16 degrees, a low of 7. Alexandra, fine with high cloud from late afternoon. Light winds, then northerlies for a time in the afternoon. A high of 20, a low of 7. And Wānaka, a fine day with high cloud from late afternoon. Light winds, but afternoon nor'westerlies. High of 16, low of 8.
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4: State Highway 6 between Haast and Wānaka is still closed with convoy times at 12:45 southbound and 6:15 southbound, and then northbound traffic 8 a.m. this morning, midday and 5:30. Outside those times, the highway will remain closed to general traffic. All passes are open, no reports of black ice. Please drive safely.
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0: Beep, beep. 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
6: In this update, changes to the fast-track consenting regime could be law by the end of the week. The government's confirmed it's amending the system so councils can get back more money from developers. Some councils and communities have been concerned about the lack of infrastructure for some proposed housing developments seeking fast-track approval. Housing Minister Chris Bishop says while changes are being made, some of the issues are being overblown.
7: There is legitimate community concern around some out-of-sequence greenfields housing projects, but I wouldn't catastrophise the situation. There's only a handful of projects.
6: Meanwhile, the Finance Minister says she's keeping a close eye on things following a surge in global oil prices, inflation expectations and global bond yields. Some economists now expect the official cash rate to reach 4% before the end of the year. Nicola Willis says the pre-election economic and fiscal update, due out in 2 weeks, will try to capture the impact that could have on borrowing costs.
8: What's happening in the bond market presents a downside risk that those costs could increase further in the future.
6: Chris Hipkins is rubbishing any suggestion of a change in Labour's leadership after the party's latest plunge in the polls. This morning's the post-freshwater strategy poll has Labour down 7 to 28%, with National down 2 to 27%. The right-wing coalition parties are on a combined 49, and the left-wing parties are on 44. Opportunity could still hold the balance of power on 6. Hipkins says there's no talk of a change of leadership in Labour.
9: Absolutely not. Our team is completely unified, and we are focused on one thing, making sure that we do not subject New Zealand to 3 more years of this government.
6: Australia's economic slowdown could be helping New Zealand get a handle on the brain drain. Annual net migrations leapt above 20,000 in July to its highest level since December 2024. Migrant arrivals are up 5% and departures down 4%. ASB senior economist Mark Smith says new Australian tax changes and interest rates are impacting its housing market.
10: The Australian economy is certainly slowing from here, whereas the New Zealand economy is sort of picking up. So that relativity is starting to bend more in favour of New Zealand's strengthening.
6: That's news.
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6: In sport, Raglan remains on the World Surf League calendar. The New Zealand pro will return to nearby Manu Bay for the 2027 Championship Tour. The combination of a left-hand break and a knowledgeable community were noted as factors behind the decision. Ruahei Demant is making a temporary transition from player to coach on the Black Ferns European leg of the WXV Global Series. The injured captain in first five has been ruled out of matches against Scotland and England with a calf injury. She will instead assist debutante Arene Landon-Lane. From our insult to injury desk, Pakistan, fresh from a 3-0 defeat to England in their cricket test series, have been fined for a slow overrate in the final Edgbaston fixture. That's sport. I'm Malcolm Jordan.
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12: Met Service forecast for central Otago. Queenstown, a fine day with high cloud from late afternoon. Light winds but afternoon westerlies. A high today of 16 degrees, a low of 7. Alexandra, fine with high cloud from late afternoon. Light winds, then northerlies for a time in the afternoon. A high of 20, a low of 7. And Wānaka, a fine day with high cloud from late afternoon. Light winds, but afternoon nor'westerlies. High of 16, low of 8.
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13: State Highway 6 between Haast and Wānaka is still closed with convoy times at 12:45 southbound and 6:15 southbound, and then northbound traffic 8 a.m. this morning, midday and 5:30. Outside those times, the highway will remain closed to general traffic. All passes are open, no reports of black ice. Please drive safely.
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0: 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Irrigation systems and supplies at Mitre 10 Mega Wanaka. Summer watering means spring planning. Now's the time to get your irrigation in place.
9: In this update, hope that councils will benefit from changes to the fast-track consenting system. There's been some recent council and community concern about proposed housing developments without enough infrastructure seeking approval. The government's making amendments so councils can claw back more of the costs from developers. Housing Minister Chris Bishop says while there's an issue, it's not like things are being approved without requirements.
10: Those infrastructure conditions are often staged, so only once a variety of different stage gates are met can the houses be built.
9: ACT wants to freeze the minimum wage for 3 years and set a lower rate for young people entering the workforce if it's in the next government. Its planned training wage would pay under 20s 60% of the minimum wage for the first year of work. The party's small business policy would also make it harder for unions to collect membership fees. Leader David Seymour says those who see this as suppressing wages fail to understand the law can't make people more productive.
11: The law should create the opportunity to employ and be employed. Productivity and higher wages come from investment and innovation.
9: National's finance spokeswoman Nicola Willis is hinting she'll campaign on changes to research and development tax credits, but won't be drawn on the detail. At a Business NZ debate in Wellington this morning, members from all parties were asked whether changes are needed. Currently, R&D spend is eligible for a 15% tax credit. Willis says she'll reveal her plan after the pre-election fiscal update in a fortnight.
12: I think increasing the research tax credit makes sense.
13: Okay.
12: That's how we build a productive economy we want to see.
13: By how much?
12: As I said, I'm giving you a teaser.
9: Global dairy production is slowing down as